0: such as the Strait of Hormuz. Families whose babies died or were harmed whilst under the care of maternity services in Leeds say they felt they've been listened to and understood after meeting the Health Secretary, Yvette Cooper. The independent investigation into maternity and neonatal services at the Leeds Teaching Hospitals NHS Trust was ordered by Ms. Cooper's predecessor, Wes Streeting, last year. This is Rebecca Tinker. She gave birth at a hospital in 2024.
1: It went very well, got all our points across. We felt very heard, very listened to. I feel now like something will be done, and I feel like it's all going in the right direction, that people are actually listened to.
0: The Conservative Party leader Kemi Badenoch wants to reform inheritance tax.
2: So, conference, the next Conservative government will legislate so nobody will ever pay inheritance tax on their family home.
0: She vowed to slash the tax in a so-called battle for the soul of the nation. Labour have said the Tories are prioritising the wealthiest, while reform point to stats from Savills estate agents claiming 2% of British households will benefit. As demonstrators clashed amid protests in London on the anniversary of the October the 7th attacks on Israel, police say 11 people were arrested. Despite calls for a ban or protests to take place on a different date, a number of student pro-Palestine demonstrations took place across the country. Former Chief Inspector of Ofsted, Baroness Amanda Spielman, who's now the Shadow Minister for Work and Pensions, has suggested a big slice of degree courses eat 3 years of young people's lives with no real benefits. And voting gets underway later in the Holborn and St Pancras by-election. Polling stations open at 7 a.m. That's the latest from Radio News Hub. I'm Jules Eastbridge.
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5: Plenty of sunshine with lighter winds, however wet and windy weather gradually arriving in the west. A chilly day with a high of 16 degrees Celsius.
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2: Andy Burnham is travelling to Berlin today for his first face-to-face meeting with Friedrich Merz, the German Chancellor. The pair are launching a new UK-Germany joint security partnership to counter sabotage, cyber attacks and other hybrid threats from adversaries, especially Russia. The Health Secretary Yvette Cooper has met with families whose babies died or were harmed whilst under the care of maternity services in Leeds. Ms Cooper's predecessor, Wes Streeting, ordered the independent investigation into maternity and neonatal services at the Leeds Teaching Hospital's NHS Trust last year. It's been headed by senior midwife and investigator Donna Ockenden. This is Rebecca Tinker. She gave birth at a hospital in 2024.
3: All going in the right direction, that people are actually listened to and that the LGI will be held responsible and there will be a higher internal investigation and not just gaslit, not just sweeping it under the carpet. There's a massive problem in the maternity care and it is a crisis.
2: Kemi Badenoch says if the Tories get into government, they would slash inheritance tax.
4: What is the thing that most people want to pass on to their children and grandchildren? It is their family home. Conference, the Conservatives are and always have been the party of home ownership.
2: The Conservative leaders pitched her party's no-nonsense at the final day of their conference. Ms Badenoch says the next election will be a battle for the soul of the nation. Police say 11 people were arrested as demonstrators clashed amid protests in London on the anniversary of the October the 7th attacks on Israel. A number of student pro-Palestine demonstrations took place across the country, despite calls for a ban or for the protests to be moved to a different date. A big slice of degree courses eat 3 years of young people's lives for no real benefit. That's according to the former Chief Inspector of Ofsted, Baroness Amanda Spielman, who led the Education Watchdog between 2017 and 2023. She's now the Shadow Minister for Work and Pensions. And voters go to the polls later in the Holborn and St Pancras by-election. Polling stations are open between 7am and 10pm. That's the latest from Radio News Hub. I'm Jules Eatbridge.
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8: Plenty of sunshine with lighter winds, however wet and windy weather gradually arriving in the west. A chilly day with a high of 16 degrees Celsius.

Hello, my name is Flynn, and I am at Chislett on Cabin FM. I hope you are having a good day today while listening to the absolute bangers. I hope you have a great day.

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1: A squeezing across the chest. A feeling of unease. That sense something's not right.
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2: The Prime Minister is travelling to Berlin today for his first face-to-face meeting with the German Chancellor Friedrich Merz. Andy Burnham's trip comes amid an intelligence scandal that's rocked Germany. Its former spy chief has been arrested on suspicion of espionage. The Conservative leader Kemi Badenoch says she would scrap inheritance tax if the Tories got into power.
3: On top of that, couples will be able to leave an additional £1 million tax-free. And these changes mean every inheritance tax bill will be cut.
2: The Tory leader told her party's conference the next election is a battle for the soul of the nation. As demonstrators clashed amid protests in London on the anniversary of the October the 7th attacks on Israel, police say 11 people were arrested. Despite calls for a ban of the protests to be moved to a different date, a number of student pro-Palestine demonstrations took place across the country. Families whose babies died or were harmed whilst under the care of maternity services in Leeds say they felt they'd been listened to and understood after meeting with the Health Secretary Yvette Cooper. The independent investigation into maternity and neonatal services at the Leeds Teaching Hospitals NHS Trust was ordered by Ms. Cooper's predecessor at West Streeting last year. It's been headed up by Donna Ockenden. This is Rebecca Tinker. She gave birth in 2024 at the hospital.
4: It went very well. Got all our points across. We felt very heard, very listened to. I feel now like something will be done, and I feel like it's all going in the right direction, that people are actually listened to.
2: A former chief inspector of Ofsted has suggested a big slice of degree courses eat 3 years of young people's lives with no real benefits. Baroness Amanda Spielman, now the Shadow Minister for Work and Pensions, says many university students, especially on humanities courses, have a lot of hours where they are unoccupied and could get bored and lonely. And voters will go to the polls later as candidates fight to replace Sir Keir Starmer as the MP for Holborn and St Pancras. Polling stations open at 7 a.m. That's the latest from Radio News Hub. I'm Jules Eatbridge.
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2: Clear spells for many parts overnight. Some coastal areas could catch the occasional shower. Temperatures ranging from 5 degrees Celsius in the north to 10 degrees Celsius in the south.
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2: Andy Burnham's travelling to Berlin today for his first face-to-face meeting with the German Chancellor Friedrich Merz. The pair are launching a new UK-Germany joint security partnership to counter sabotage, cyber attacks and other hybrid threats from adversaries. At the Conservative Party conference, leader Kevin Maidenhock announced that she wants to reform inheritance tax.
3: So, conference, the next Conservative government will legislate so nobody will ever pay inheritance tax on their family home.
2: She vowed to slash the tax in a so-called battle for the soul of the nation. Labour have said the Tories are prioritising the wealthiest, while Reform points to figures from Savills estate agents claiming 2% of British households would benefit. Police say 11 people were arrested as demonstrators clashed amid protests in London on the anniversary of the October the 7th attacks on Israel. A number of student pro-Palestine demonstrations took place across the country. That's despite calls for a ban or for the protest to be moved to a different date. The Health Secretary Yvette Cooper has met with families whose babies died or were harmed whilst under the care of maternity services in Leeds. Ms Cooper's predecessor, Wes Streeting, ordered the independent investigation into maternity and neonatal services at the Leeds Teaching Hospital's NHS Trust last year. It's been headed by senior midwife and investigator Donna Ockenden. This is Rebecca Tinker. She gave birth at a hospital back in 2024.
4: All going in the right direction, that people are actually listened to, and that the LGI will be held responsible, and there will be a higher internal investigation, and not just gaslit, not just sweeping it under the carpet. There's a massive problem in the maternity care, and it is a crisis.
2: A big slice of degree courses eat 3 years of young people's lives for no real benefits. That's according to former Chief Inspector of Ofsted Baroness Amanda Spielman, who's now the Shadow Minister for Work and Pensions. And voting gets underway late in the Holborn and St Pancras by-election. Polling stations open at 7 o'clock. That's the latest from Radio News Hub. I'm Jules Eatbridge.
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2: Clear spells for many parts overnight. Some coastal areas could catch the occasional shower. Temperatures ranging from 5 degrees Celsius in the north to 10 degrees Celsius in the south.
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1: You probably think you're pretty good at multitasking behind the wheel. 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If you use a mobile phone while driving, you're 4 times more likely to crash. 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
2: The Prime Minister is travelling to Berlin today for his first face-to-face meeting with the German Chancellor, Friedrich Merz. Andy Burmstrup comes amid an intelligence scandal that's rocked Germany. Its former spy chief has been arrested on suspicion of espionage. The pair will also discuss support for Ukraine, responding to instability in the Middle East and addressing the impact of disruption to global trade routes such as the Strait of Hormuz. Kemi Badenoch says if the Tories get into power, they would slash inheritance tax.
3: What is the thing that most people want to pass on to their children and grandchildren? It is their family home. Conference, the Conservatives are and always have been the party of home ownership.
2: The Conservative leaders pitched her party's no-nonsense at the final day of their party conference. Ms Badenoch says the next election will be a battle for the soul of the nation. Families whose babies died or were harmed whilst under the care of maternity services in Leeds say they felt they'd been listened to and understood after meeting with the Health Secretary, Yvette Cooper. An independent investigation into maternity and neonatal services at the Leeds Teaching Hospitals NHS Trust was ordered by Ms Cooper's predecessor, Wes Streeting, last year. This is Rebecca Tinker. She gave birth at the hospital in 2024.
4: It went very well, got all our points across, we felt very heard, very listened to. I feel now like something will be done and I feel like it's all going in the right direction, that people are actually listened to.
2: Ahead of the budget this month, the Chancellor John Healey is being called on to impose a 2% tax on online sales to support bricks and mortar businesses on the UK's high streets. In its latest report, the Institute for Public Policy Research also pressed for 1% tax on click and collect services. According to HMRC, around 45,000 lifetime ISA savers were hit with unauthorised withdrawal charges more than once in 2024-25. And voters go to the polls today in the Holborn and St Pancras by-election. Polling stations are open between 7am and 10pm. That's the latest from Radio News Hub. I'm Jules Eatbridge.
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2: Clear spells for many parts overnight. Some coastal areas could catch the occasional shower. Temperatures ranging from 5 degrees Celsius in the north to 10 degrees Celsius in the south.
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1: Kim,
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1: Do you love Just Love the Superstar?
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1: Oh, yeah, you love everything about this show, huh?
2: Yeah, showing.
1: All right, well, here's Justice. He's going to kick it with you for a while.
2: Right.
3: Kim.
2: Huh?
3: How long have you been checking out the world's famous?
2: I've been checking it out for about 5 weeks by now.
3: 5 weeks? Do you stay up and listen to the 4 o'clock show also?
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3: And you like the 4 o'clock show as well?
2: Showing.
3: Kim.
2: Yeah.
3: How do you manage to stay up 4 o'clock in the morning, Justice?
2: Like, you know, my voice can be here all night.
1: And that's Garfield, is that correct, Kim?
2: Yeah, that's Garfield.
1: Well, listen, Kim, you tell Garfield peace, and it's nice talking to you. And we're going to go to 1121, and we're going to talk to this female up there in Poughkeepsie, New York, going by the name of Asia. Asia, are you there? Asia? Oh, I think that's all just a phone call, just a little bit too much for Asia this time. But listen.

Hello, my name is Max and I'm from Chislett Primary School and you are listening to Cabin FM 94.6. I hope you have a nice day and enjoy the music. Bye for now.

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1: I've looked after my kids since they were born. 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Now, if I can't speak for myself, they'll speak for me. It's a weight off for all of us, isn't it?
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2: The Prime Minister heads to Berlin today, launching a new joint security partnership to counter sabotage and cyber attacks. He'll meet German Chancellor Friedrich Merz for the first time, agreeing to share information and coordinate to detect and disrupt threats, particularly from Russia. Famous faces have shared their experiences of losing loved ones as they call on Andy Burnham to improve palliative care across the country. The likes of Sir Michael Palin and Alison Steadman are backing a campaign by Marie Curie, urging a funded strategy in the UK to make sure end-of-life care is accessible for everyone. Toby North is from the charity.
3: The UK government has promised to publish a plan to improve palliative care this autumn that they call a modern service framework for palliative and end-of-life care. But we believe without the funding to deliver it, little will change.
2: Andrew Mountbatten-Windsor's legal challenge against Thames Valley Police will begin later. He's taking action over the lawfulness of search warrants issued, allowing officers to raid his residence in February. He was arrested on suspicion of misconduct in public office before being released under investigation and denies wrongdoing. The cost of living crisis over the past 5 years has left households almost £3,000 worse off than they would have been. That's according to the Resolution Foundation think tank. They say the UK suffered the equivalent of 13 years of normal inflation in just 5. They added it's largely due to the pandemic and wars in Ukraine and the Middle East. A cancer survivor has received the first bespoke artificial tongue on the NHS. Surgery to improve a tumour took most of Dr. Imogen Brooks' tongue. Now experts from Guy's and St. Thomas NHS Foundation Trust have spent months working on the custom-made prosthetic, which was designed for her to create the maximum number of sounds. Caroline Doughty is one of those experts.
4: Hopefully other centres around the UK, head and neck centres, will also be able to offer it in the future as well, which would be great, because it means all these people who've had tongue cancers can then benefit.
2: And you can now check fuel prices on Google Maps. Users will be able to see how much diesel or petrol will cost at nearby forecourts. The government says it's a game changer. For On Radio News Hub, I'm Frankie Hersine.
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2: Sunny but chilly with cloud increasing from the west and northwest, bringing with it some wind and outbreaks of rain. Showers moving eastwards throughout the day with a high of 16 degrees Celsius.

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1: Hello, my name is Ollie and I am here at Chislett Primary School. Thank you for listening to Cabin FM Radio. I hope your day is going well. As I say, don't have a good day, have a great day.

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1: Good morning. It is Thursday, the 8th of October, and you're listening to The Morning Report. I'm Georgia Lee, and I'll be getting you up to date in today's programme.
2: We're always wanting to find these tangible links in the past, but it's really, really rare to ever find, like, the object and the material that made the object.
1: We deep dive into a man's second Bronze Age discovery in just 2 years, and
3: I don't know how it could be pushed more than kind of like what we did with this one. It's also, like, super unique. I mean, it definitely was the wildest thing I've ever done.
1: Morning Report's Matthew has a whale of a time telling us all about a new film. But first, a look at the weather. A chilly start with showers slowing to leave plenty of sunshine in the morning. Wet and windy weather gradually arriving in the west. Highs of 15 degrees Celsius. Now, let's hear the news from Frankie.
4: The Prime Minister heads to Berlin today, launching a new joint security partnership to counter sabotage and cyber attacks. He'll meet German Chancellor Friedrich Merz for the first time, agreeing to share information and coordinate to detect and disrupt threats, particularly from Russia. Famous faces have shared their experiences of losing loved ones as they call on Andy Burnham to improve palliative care across the country. They're backing a campaign by Marie Curie urging a funded strategy in the UK to make sure end-of-life care is accessible for everyone. Toby North is from the charity.
5: The UK government has promised to publish a plan to improve palliative care this autumn, but we believe without the funding to deliver it, little will change.
4: Andrew Mountbatten-Windsor's legal challenge against Thames Valley Police will begin later. He's taking action over the lawfulness of search warrants issued allowing officers to raid his residence in February. He was arrested on suspicion of misconduct in public office before being released under investigation and denies wrongdoing. And you can now check fuel prices on Google Maps. The government says it's a game changer. From Radio News Hub, I'm Frankie Hairsign.
1: Thanks, Frankie. Now let's take a look at what's making the front pages in today's newspapers. The Daily Mail and the Daily Express report on Conservative leader Kemi Badenoch vowing to scrap inheritance tax and cut welfare spending. It comes from a speech at the Tories' annual conference in Birmingham, where she accused Andy Burnham's Labour of being addicted to welfare and treating income and savings as theirs to take and hand out. Ms. Badenoch said it would mean the number of families paying inheritance tax would fall by more than half, and couples could leave behind an additional £1 million tax-free. The Guardian and the Daily Star report on the knighthood of Sir Kevin Sinfield. The rugby coach and motor neuron disease campaigner was one of 60 people to receive honours from the Prince of Wales at Windsor Castle on Wednesday. Former England Rugby League captain Sir Kevin has so far raised more than £11 million for charity. The Guardian also reports on Krista Pike, the subject of a failed execution, being angry and confused. Pike was given 2 doses of a lethal injection last Wednesday. She was sentenced to death for the 1995 beating and fatal stabbing of classmate Colleen Slemmer. Now, this is a very interesting one. A metal detectorist has made his second Bronze Age discovery in just 2 years. Mariusz Stepan has found a haul of 3,000-year-old treasure at a spot just 7 miles away from where he discovered the Peebles Hoard in the Scottish Borders in 2020. Mr. Stepan's latest find has been dubbed the Blythe Hoard, containing some remarkable objects dating from the late Bronze Age. Holly Hughes spoke to Dr. Matthew Knight, curator of prehistory at National Museum Scotland. She started by asking him what we can learn from the discovery.
2: The Blythe Hoard is a remarkable discovery of late Bronze Age metalwork and moulds. And this is material that's 3,000 years old. It dates to 1000 BC. And it was found by a metal detectorist in 2022 who unearthed a bronze axe head, and he noticed that there was more in the ground. And so he did exactly the right thing, and he reported this to the Treasure Trove Unit, who arranged for an excavation to happen. We went out and we excavated another socketed axe, another bronze axe from this time period, as well as an ingot of metal, pure copper. the first of its kind known from Scotland. And we uncovered evidence of mould material. So this is like metalworking material used to produce objects. And on the face of it, this is a really like unassuming hoard of material, but it has a really, really important story to tell for not just this hoard, but also the broader picture of Bronze Age Scotland at this time.
1: And what is that story that it tells?
2: The Blythe hoard is important because, firstly, you've got the raw metal in this hoard, this lump of copper, which indicates for the first time that people at this time in Scotland are importing raw material and making objects. We've had evidence for metalworking material before, but this is the first time we've had the raw material. And it's also significant because you've got the moulds that are used to make objects in the Blythe hoard can be linked directly to another hoard that was found by the same detectorist just 2 years earlier. And this other hoard, found about 7 miles away, is called the Peebles hoard. And this comprises some really unique fittings, these bronze decorative fittings that would have hung off straps and other ornaments. And these have never been seen before in Scotland. And the remarkable thing about the Blythe hoard is that it contained the moulds for making the objects in the Peebles hoard. And so it's an incredible discovery in its own right, but to have been made, both hoards to have been made, to have been found by the same detectorist adds a really like amazing level to this story of discovery. And if we hadn't found the Peebles hoard first, we'd have had no idea what the moulds in the Blythe hoard were actually being used for. So there's a nice connection that can be drawn here that shows how communities 3,000 years ago in this area must have been making and using these objects.
1: That's so incredible. And yeah, just the chances of it being the same detectorist as well is crazy. And the fact that they both linked together, I'm guessing that doesn't happen a lot in archaeology.
2: No. We're always wanting to find these tangible links in the past, but it's really, really rare to ever find like the object and the material that made the object. And so we can start to build stories from this about maybe the person who buried the Blythe hoard was the same person involved in making the Peebles hoard. Whoever buried the Blythe hoard clearly had access to raw materials and skills for producing these objects and was linked to whoever had the Peebles hoard before that was buried. We always want to be able to match these things up like a jigsaw puzzle. And it's so, so rare that we can do that. I mean, it certainly never happened to me before. So it really shows the value of investigating these sites and the real value of, responsible detecting. When somebody finds something, reporting it and allowing the archaeological investigation, because the story is just so much richer as a result. And we're really fortunate to have worked with a detectorist who's undertaken the best practice in these cases.
1: I mean, that one's incredible, isn't it? Imagine being that gentleman who's found these amazing discoveries within 2 years of each other, and what he's found links together. That is pretty spectacular. Now, here's a strange one. A new film about a man who's swallowed by a whale. Matthew Dudley has been to the box office to get the inside scoop.
6: Well, there's been lots of commotion about the new film Whalefall. The upcoming survival thriller follows Jay Gardner after the death of his father. Jay goes diving off the coast of California in search of his father's remains. Before that, he finds himself fighting for his life after being swallowed whole by a whale with only an hour of oxygen left. Sounds mental, but hold your breath because it's sure to be a box office hit. Austin Abrams plays Jay Gardner. He says the film challenged him as a performer.
3: I don't know how it could be pushed more, I feel like, than kind of like what we did with this one. It's also like super unique, obviously. I mean, it definitely was the wildest thing I've ever done.
6: Abrams is best known for his work on HBO series Euphoria and the Oscar-winning 2025 mystery horror film Weapons. Most recently, he played the lead role of Byron in Resident Evil, which was released last month. He says being offered the roles of Resident Evil and Wailfall were both unexpected.
3: You know, both of these things kind of happened on the same day. And I wouldn't say there was necessarily like... I feel like they just kind of happened. It wasn't necessarily like was seeking... these out, you know. It just felt like both these kind of happened, and then both them felt like things that you couldn't say no to, you know, especially with this one where it was just like a totally story that was just like insane, you know, and something I know that I'd never seen before, which is also something I was looking for that.
6: The film itself is based on the 2023 best-selling novel of the same name by Daniel Kraus. The author was inspired by videos of Josh Brolin, who plays the father, Mitt Gardner. He says the fear factor draws him to films like this.
7: Every fear that I have, I'm dumb enough to walk toward it. And a lot of these movies, not that it's because of the phobia of whales, but a lot of these movies, whether I'm doing Everest or whether I'm doing... a lot of the movies that I do are chosen because of the fear factor. It scares me. I want to confront it. I want to see what's going to happen. I want to see if I can show up. And most of the time I do. Not all of the time, but most of the time I do.
6: Brolin is best known for acting in The Goonies and No Country for Old Men. He'll be starring in Denis Villeneuve's upcoming film, Dune Part 3. He says he has loved working on the Dune films.
7: I love Denis, and I love everything that Denis does, and I love everything that Denis has always done back to when he was making films in Montreal. And, you know, so I'm biased. I'm going to only say great things about him. I'm excited that people are excited about the coming of this movie. I'm excited that people are excited about him doing Bond. I think everything that he touches is golden. I think there's a few directors out there, and there's a dearth of them. There's not a lot of directors out there that work at that capacity. And he's one of the few and one of my great friends, and I love him.
6: The director, Brian Duffield, says to film inside the whale, the design team built around 6 stomachs, an esophagus, a whale mouth, both in and out of water, and a big robot whale itself. Abrams sat alone for hours on end, sitting in a makeshift stomach, covered in slime for hours. You know, there are times when you're jealous of actors. This is just not one of them. To create the atmosphere of the whale stomach, which sits behind the heart, Duffield used sound design so that throughout the film, it is beating and the stomach reacts to the beats by filling and draining water. Duffield says to get the film to work, making the whale was the only choice.
8: There was no other option. I don't know who was going to give us a whale. And so it was really, you know, it came down to working with Ramsey Avery, our production designer, because it's a crazy task to give a production designer where it's like, build me a set that's a living animal. That also we have to put an actor in, that we also have to put water in and figure out how to light it, and it moves and compresses and all these different things. And so it was, I'm sure it's the most unique challenge Ramsey will ever get. And we got so lucky that we got to work at Weta in New Zealand to help build this. And it was so fun going down to New Zealand and having them be giddy that they didn't know what to do and how to do it. And they were just so excited about the challenge of figuring this out. And then Weta's infectious energy just made us all so excited about, like, hey, we're doing something new and interesting. And so it was really challenging, and every day of the shoot was challenging, but we all kind of knew we were doing something that no one had done before, maybe for good reason, but we were all really, I think we were hungry, the crew and I think we were all really hungry for the challenge, and

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0: We need to talk about toilet training, because even though it may sound like the most simple of things, it doesn't just happen overnight. That's why more parents across England are set to be given extra support to toilet train their children before they start primary school. A pilot led by the City of York Council, which sent out leaflets about potty training to 1,700 families alongside their school place offer letters in April, could be replicated by dozens of councils in England. Project leaders say fewer children in York started reception without toilet training last month, compared with last year's cohort of school starters following the launch of the targeted campaign. Felicity Gillespie is from Kindred Squared, who funded the pilot.
4: We've undertaken research into school readiness for the last few years with parents and with teachers. And it became increasingly apparent that teachers were reporting more and more children were turning up to school starting at the beginning of reception, not toilet trained. Last year it was 26%, one in four children starting school not toilet trained. And alongside that, we had one in five parents saying they didn't think that that was particularly an issue. They weren't aware that there was a sort of issue. So what we realised was that there was a huge need for more information for parents about why it matters that children are toilet trained when they start school, and also to address the issue practically, because teachers were saying they were losing on average a day a week of teaching time to dealing with children starting school not toilet trained. So the early years sector, we convened, came together and created a single consistent piece of messaging called the Potty Training Guide, which is available free, thepottytrainingguide.co.uk. And York, the City of York, decided to use that as the basis for a project to really try and address the issue. So they sort of got the whole community around families in York together and undertook this very groundbreaking pilot. Well, it was amazing. In under a year, in 8 months, the number of children starting reception who were not toilet trained this September compared to last went down by 43%. So there's been a huge shift just in less than a year. And teachers have reported that that's had a, you know, enormous impact on the calmness and the amount of teaching that's going on in classrooms this September.
5: And finally, why is ensuring that children are toilet trained before primary school so important?
4: So I think, you know, why this matters, it's not about toilet training and pants, you know. This isn't a conversation about nappies. It's about the educational opportunity of every child. Because if you've got teachers taking children out multiple times throughout the day to change their nappies, the whole class is missing out on their learning. We've got schools saying they don't really get into the curriculum until March because it takes them several months to bring children up to speed. And, you know, we know parents want the best for their children. And so it's about, you know, helping them in a sort of time of increasing challenge, really, that everyone's, you know, managing a lot of different things at the moment, and helping families feel supported but also informed to do what they can to support their children before they start school, recognizing that the early years are foundational to everything that follows. They're the time in our lives which is most impactful, when our brains are growing at the fastest rate. And we know that, you know, for instance,

0: students, 40% of the gap that we see at 16 and GCSEs is already evident at 5. So that's why I think York felt we care about education of our young people, therefore we've got to get it right in the early years. We've got to intervene early and not wait until, you know, children hit secondary school, for instance, to try and address some of the issues.
1: That's very shocking. I didn't realise that the gap in education can be seen so young. So hopefully this is kind of a thing that's rolled out and sparks a bit of change. Unfortunately, though, that's all for us at the Morning Report today. I'll be back tomorrow with the latest. Have a good one.
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2: The Prime Minister is in Berlin today for his first meeting with the German Chancellor, agreeing on a new partnership to counter attacks, particularly from Russia. Andy Burnham and Friedrich Merz are launching a joint security partnership to counter sabotage, cyber attacks and other threats. They'll also discuss support for Ukraine and instability in the Middle East. Russell T. Davis, Larry Lamb and Alison Steadman are all backing a campaign for better palliative care in the UK. Marie Curie are urging the government to publish a workable strategy backed by funding to ensure dying people are looked after with care and compassion, not chance or luck. Toby North is the charity spokesperson.
3: Palliative care has been underprioritised for years. It's been seen as an optional or nice to have rather than an essential part of our health and social care system. But 90% of us will need palliative care at the end of our lives.
2: A woman who survived two attempted executions is said to be angry and confused after regaining consciousness. 50-year-old Krista Pike was given two doses of lethal injection last week. She was sentenced to death for murder in 1995. Her lawyers say they don't have an explanation for what's happened, but she does have a long road to recovery. She was expected to be removed from life support on Tuesday. A cancer survivor has received an artificial tongue in an NHS first. Dr. Imogen Brooks was left without a tongue after cancer surgery, causing her speech problems, but now experts have fitted her with a custom-made silicon tongue. Carolyn Doughty is an advanced specialist speech and language therapist at Guy's and St. Thomas NHS Foundation Trust.
4: She said that, you know, she was able to kind of go back and socialise with her friends more confidently. And the thing that really touched me was when she said that she spoke to her grandmother and hadn't been able to speak to her for about 2 years, and her grandmother understand her, and she managed to understand her in a conversation.
2: And Tyson Fury and Anthony Joshua are set for a 1 a.m. ring walkout in their highly anticipated heavyweight clash. It's expected to take place on the 11th of December at the Principality Stadium in Cardiff. An application to the council has been made to accommodate viewing times in the US. From Radio News Hub, I'm Frankie Hersein.
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7: Lord Andrew Lloyd Webber says he's truly grateful to receive the freedom of the City of London. He was recognised during a ceremony at the Guildhall for his outstanding achievements and contribution to musical theatre and the arts. A special set of stamps is being issued to mark the 100th anniversary of Winnie the Pooh. They feature the illustrations of E.H. Shepherd. The main set of stamps capture Pooh and his friends before the bear adopted his red shirt. Director Dexter Fletcher has said he's making a return to acting with a part in Guy Ritchie's hit series, The Gentlemen. He says Ritchie, who he worked with on the 1998 film Lock, Stock and Two Smoking Barrels, had asked him to play a part in the Netflix show. And the King and Sir Elton John enjoyed a soundcheck performance by pop singer Skye Newman ahead of her concert in central London. They both applauded at the end of the performance and appeared to be whispering a few words to one another.
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9: Well, fine and sunny for most part on Thursday after a cool morning. Clouding over by late afternoon or evening ahead of rain and stronger winds spreading east overnight. Maximum temperature today just 14 degrees Celsius. Tonight, cloudy with rain spreading eastwards through the region overnight with strengthening winds. The rain will clear from the west but linger along the coast by the morning with a minimum overnight 9 degrees Celsius. And for Friday, cloudy with rain and then sunny spells during the morning. Heavy showers likely during the afternoon. They will clear eastwards, leaving a dry and settled evening. Maximum temperature tomorrow up on today of 19 degrees Celsius. Outlook Saturday to Monday, windy on Saturday with spells with sunny spells and showers, dry with a mix of cloudy periods and sunny spells on Sunday, and the winds will ease. Cloudy with patchy rain on Monday, and it's going to be breezy at times on Monday. Sunset this evening at 18:18 and rises tomorrow morning at 7:09. Tides in the bay, high water 11:35 this morning at 4.95 metres and a low water 18:03 at 0.59 metres.
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11: How do you like your eggs in the

That's Dean Martin and Helen O'Connell. And how do you like your eggs in the morning? Bringing in the breakfast show, the Cabin Breakfast Club, for this Thursday morning with me, Martin H. Hope you're okay. Have you had a good week? Is everything as it should be in your particular world? Hope it is. Keeping well and keeping safe, I hope. Here we are then. A bit cooler today, isn't it? Yes, it's just with a bit of a bang this morning. A cold wind, northeasterly direction, I think it's in today. Lovely onshore wind today. But the sun's going to shine all day, so top coat on, bracing coat, go out for the morning walk and know all about it. Yes, it's a bit of a shock to the system, but I heard last night, or watched last night, that it's going to come back up to just a little bit warmer. Then I tried the central heating out for the first time yesterday. Yes, make sure it all works. Nothing worse than when you have to put it on and something goes wrong with it. So yep, all working well, pleased to say. Anyway, welcome along to the Cabin Breakfast Club. Great music on this morning, and travel news, sports news, entertainment and business news. So let's go on with the music. This is a song from 1973. No, it's called 1973, beg your pardon, from the year 2007, from James Blunt. Good morning and welcome to the Cabin Breakfast Club here on 94.6 Cabin FM.

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1: Okay, let's have a first look at the travel then. And on the Thanet Way, it's just showing that on the old Thanet Way, rather, it's showing red just the other side of the Chesterfield roundabout there. It doesn't say why yet, hasn't flagged up why, but I'll keep an eye on that and let you know what's going on. Otherwise, everything's looking pretty good around locally, as it would be for this time in the morning. A few roadworks about Recolville Road and Herne Bay. That's temporary traffic lights due to water main work on Recolville Road both ways from Cornwallis Avenue to Maritime Avenue. Thurlow Avenue and Herne Bay, temporary traffic lights due to gas main work on Thurlow Avenue both ways at Baltinge Road. Victoria Drive, temporary traffic lights due to water main work on Victoria Drive both ways between the Broadway and Western Esplanade. And Mill Lane, as you come into Herne Bay from the Thanet area, and you come on Slip Row, one lane is closed there due to electricity work. And the Peen Hill, that should be open later today. No update on that, but it does say on my map that due to open on the 8th of October. That's closed both ways due to gas main work from Pye Alley Lane. That's Clapham Hill, Whitstable to Fox's Cross, Peen Hill. Expect delays there. And the A28 at Staines Hill and the A20 in Sturry. Gas main works, so it's quite built up there this morning already. So just bear that in mind if you're going off up that way this morning. Further afield, Dartford Crossing and Tunnel looking good, but the A2 Watling Street quite busy this morning. Nothing unusual at the time of day, but just a bit busier. Delays increasing, delays of 9 minutes, average speed of 20 miles an hour there from not long after you leave the M2 up to the Bean Cobham services. So Just bear that in mind too, because it's a bit busier than normal this morning up there. Looking at the departure boards, and the departure boards in front of me are telling me that everything is running to time. Apart from the 8:46, a bit of advance notice, there's a fault on the train, the 8:46 service to Ramsgate. That's been cancelled this morning, so just bear that in mind if you are going to get to that train. It won't be happening today. That's it from Traffic and Travel. More in about 20 minutes.
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That's a love affair, and they're bringing on back the good times, back from 1969. Got a bit of a croak this morning. I had a bit of a cold last weekend, and it seems to be hanging on a little bit today. Feeling much better, but it just seems to be hanging on a little bit. So if I sound a bit nasal this morning, yes, what it is. But I'm looking. I've got the flu jab to come tomorrow. I'm hoping it's going to clear up a little bit more. Because the first question they ask you, do you feel okay? Well, I do feel okay, but I don't sound like I'm okay. So I hope that I can get that tomorrow. Flu jab day tomorrow. Anyway, a couple of songs up to the sports news. We have Two Hearts from Phil Collins. But before that, we have this one from Fleetwood Mac and Little Lies.

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Our services include well-being activities, one-to-one support, and mental health awareness workshops. Call us in confidence on 01843 319 193.

0: Cabin FM Sports News, brought to you with David Lloyd Clubs Herne Bay. Luxurious spa retreat, serene pools, dynamic gym spaces and vibrant social areas for the whole family. 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
1: Southampton boss Tonda Reckitt has avoided major punishment for his role in Spygate and has been issued a six-week ban, suspended until the end of the season. The German coach has accepted full responsibility at an FA hearing after the team were caught snooping on semi-final opponents Middlesbrough and two other teams. Tyson Fury and Anthony Joshua are set for a 1 a.m. ring walkout and their highly anticipated heavyweight clash is expected to take place on the 11th of December at the Principality Stadium in Cardiff. An application to the council has been made to accommodate viewing times in the US. John Rahm says he's quitting LIV Golf due to the unacceptable terms offered for the proposed relaunch of the Breakaway Series. And Sir Kevin Sinfield says his late friend Rob Burrow would be laughing but enormously proud to see him receive a knighthood.
2: I think he'd be really, really proud. I think he'd be smiling. I think the support from all around for the M&D community is grown and got so much bigger and better. He started that.
1: The rugby coach received the honours from the Prince of Wales yesterday for his charitable work.
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That's David Gray and The One I Love. Now, apparently the air fryer is the most used cooking appliance in the country, beating the hob, the microwave and the oven. A poll found 64% of us use it more than their normal cooker. And for Gen Z, it's 75%. 1 in 10 of us haven't switched on the oven for at least a month. 35% of owners would bring it up when meeting someone new, which is a strange thing to happen at a party, sure is. Oh, yeah, hello, how are you? Do you know, I love my microwave. I love my air fryer. Yeah, I do. I was a bit skeptical at first, if you say it, I'll put my teeth in, right? Skeptical at first. And I thought to myself, you know, we'll get that kind of, oh, the electric bill's going to go through the roof. But it's amazing that we're not using the oven. The gas bill dropped considerably. So it's, yes, it's a must-use thing. Now, don't use the gas oven very often. Sunday roast, I think that's where the gas oven comes into its own. But it really has dropped my bills. I thought, you know, and it hasn't really put the electric bill up much as I thought it would. So, yeah, long live the air fryer. Yeah, some great food coming out of there too. Mrs. H just wonders with our air fryer. Long may it continue. This is the Cardigans. Yes, need a cardigan. Put one on this morning.

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1: Okay, let's have a look at the traffic and travel then. Earlier on, I said that there was red showing on my map on the other side of the Chesterfield roundabout on the old Thanet Way that's towards Whitstable. It's still there, and it's not telling me why it's red. It's not saying no roadworks or accidents or anything like that, but if you're going that way on the old Thanet Way, that's on the Whitstable side of the old Thanet Way, the Whitstable side of the Chesterfield roundabout. Bear in mind that traffic has sort of slowed right down across there. Looking everywhere else, down the A291, Study Road and everything else, it's Canterbury, all looking very clear. The roadworks at the Staines Hill are causing quite a few delays this morning. That's West Beer, gas main work up there for quite a while to come yet. Peen Hill, that's due to open today, but that's still shut this morning. So just bear in mind that if you go into Canterbury via Whitstable, that road is closed. It still hasn't been updated, but it did say that it would be closing until today, 8th of October. Looking further afield, there's big delays on the A2 this morning, Watling Street. Delays every morning, but it starts at just as you leave the M2 all the way to Watling Street goes in. So it's called about 20 minutes on your journey there. Traffic very slow. It's very slow also past Farthing Corner on the M2 this morning. Looking over at the departure boards, everything seems to be running to time with plenty of space available. One cancellation, that is the 8:46 service to Ramsgate. So if you're going to catch that train this morning, unfortunately it's cancelled, so you will need to make alternative arrangements. That is it for this traffic news for this hour. More in the next hour.
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That's Olivia Dean and Man I Need. Olivia Dean, multi-award winning artist there. Great singer. Do love Olivia Dean. Okay, then it's nearly time to get up towards the news at 8 o'clock. We do so with Taylor Swift and she's shaking it off. But before that, Eric Clapton and Lay Down Sally. I'll see you after the news at 8 o'clock for the second hour of this morning's Cabin Breakfast Club here on 94.6 Cabin FM.

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4: The Prime Minister heads to Berlin today, launching a new joint security partnership to counter sabotage and cyber attacks. He'll meet German Chancellor Friedrich Merz for the first time, agreeing to share information and coordinate to detect and disrupt threats, particularly from Russia. They're also due to discuss support for Ukraine and strengthening industrial partnerships. Marie Curie is urging the government for a funded palliative care strategy that's more accessible to everyone. Their call is supported by celebrities including former EastEnders actor Larry Lamb, screenwriter Russell T Davies, as well as football pundit Chris Kamara. Toby North is from Marie Curie.
5: And with people living longer, demand for palliative and end-of-life care is only growing. So we are calling on the government to take action now. It needs to happen because of that rising need, as well as the crisis that we see.
4: The first hearing in Andrew Mountbatten Windsor's legal challenge against Thames Valley Police will be held today. He's taking legal action over the legality of search warrants at his residence that led to his arrest over suspicion of misconduct in public office. The former Duke was interviewed under caution before being released under investigation and denies any wrongdoing. Israel have closed the British consulate in East Jerusalem today in retaliation for the UK's ban on trade with illegal West Bank settlements. The UK government made the announcement a month ago today. Israeli authorities said they would shutter the mission within 30 days. Unless an agreement is reached, the consulate will lose its diplomatic status. A cancer survivor has spoken of her joy after being fitted with what's thought to be the first bespoke artificial tongue on the NHS. Surgery to remove a tumour took most of Dr. Imogen Brooks's tongue, while later treatment left her with speech problems. Caroline Doughty is from Guy's and St Thomas NHS Foundation, who helped craft the new tongue.
6: When we assessed her speech intelligibility before her tongue prosthesis, it came out at kind of like 39%. And then after, with the tongue prosthesis, it was 66%.
4: And Google Maps will now show nearby fuel prices. The app will display the cost of petrol and diesel at nearby forecourts. The government have called it a game changer. From Radio News Hub, I'm Frankie Hairsine.
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9: High Street Giant Boots is to be bought by the Canadian branch of the billionaire Weston family for almost £7 billion. Whittington Investments, the Weston's holding company, will buy the business from majority owner, private equity firm Sycamore Partners. It comes only a year after Sycamore took over Boots, which has more than 1,800 UK stores. A think tank says 5 years of a near constant cost of living crisis has left households almost £3,000 worse off than they would have been. A study by the Resolution Foundation found the UK had suffered the equivalent of 13 years of normal inflation in just five. That's the fallout from the pandemic and the wars in Ukraine and the Middle East. And the number of people placed into permanent jobs by recruitment agencies has increased at the strongest rate in 4 years. The Recruitment and Employment Confederation and KPMG say temporary jobs had increased more modestly, while demand for workers has fallen.
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0: breezy at times. Sun sets at 18:18 and rises tomorrow morning at 7:09. Tides in the bay 11:35 this morning at 4.95 is the next high, and low water at 18:03 at 0.59 metres.
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That's the life of Riley, bringing in the final hour for this Thursday morning of the Cabin Breakfast Club. I'll be here tomorrow morning from 7. Join me if you can. Okay, so today is World Sight Day, World Octopus Day, International Birth Registration Day. No, I don't understand that one either. Harry Potter Book Day and Dyslexia Day. If it's your birthday today, have a wonderful day. Happy birthday from me and all of us here at 94.6 Cabin FM. 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

Birthdays today, Paul Hogan, the old Crocodile Dundee himself. Born in 1939 in Sydney, Australia. 87. I can't believe he's 80. 87 today. Chevy Chase, American comedian and actor, born in New York, Manhattan, New York, United States. Is that where it is? 1943. 83 today is Chevy Chase. Sigourney Weaver, born in Manhattan, New York, United States. Same place. 1949. 77 today is she. Matt Damon, American actor, Good Will Hunting, The Bourne Identity, born in Massachusetts, United States, in 1970. He's 56 today. And finally, Bruno Mars, born in Honolulu, Hawaii, born in 1985. So he's 41 today. Happy birthday to them, but more importantly, happy birthday to you. I hope that you have a wonderful day. This is Roxy Music from 1982 and More Than This.

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1: Okay, time to have another look at the travel then. And the holdup I was saying about earlier about on the old Thanet Way, west of the Chesterfield roundabout, that's due to roadworks. It didn't tell me on my map, but I'm very grateful for Cabin FM's John Powers. He got in touch and said that is due to roadworks. Thank you for that, John. Always nice to be informed and to be able to tell the listeners, so thank you very much indeed. Locally then, everything's looking fine. Just built up for the time of day, nothing unusual. Hold-ups up Tortell Road, up through Military Road and into Canterbury. Over the crossing, nothing unusual for the time of day there. And the A28 at Sturry, at towards Westby at Staines Hill. Quite a delays there. There's the traffic lights, gas main works, ongoing gas main works there. The A290 Peen Hill, that's still closed. It is due to reopen today, though, so hopefully better news in the morning. But apart from that, everything is fine. Going further afield, there's long delays this morning. Well, just stop start all the way along the A2, really from when you come off the M2. Just seems to be sheer volume of traffic. Doesn't the traffic isn't at a standstill, but just quite different, all different colours on my map. But apart from that, the Kent section, the M25. All looking pretty good. Yes, so just a little bit of a hold up, but nothing unusual of the time of day. I think down to about 20 miles an hour, putting about 10 minutes on your journey. Looking at the departure boards, just update that. The 8:40 London Victoria service is running late. That's actually running 6 minutes late at the moment. And as I said earlier, the 8:46 service to Ramsgate, that's cancelled. The 9:11 service to Ramsgate is running, but the 9:46 service to London St Pancras, that's cancelled. That's due to a fault on the train, as is the 8:46 Ramsgate. That's due to a fault on the train, so both of those trains are cancelled. But I say the 9:11 service to Ramsgate is actually running, so just bear that in mind if you've got to catch a Ramsgate train this morning. That's it from Traffic and Travel. More in about 25 minutes.
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0: Cabot FM Sports News, brought to you with David Lloyd Clubs Herne Bay. Luxurious spa retreat, serene pools, dynamic gym spaces and vibrant social areas for the whole family. 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
1: Southampton boss Tom Derrickert has avoided major punishment for his role in Spygate and has been issued a six-week ban, suspended until the end of the season. The German coach has accepted full responsibility at an FA hearing after the team were caught snooping on semi-final opponents Middlesbrough and two other teams. Tyson Fury and Anthony Joshua are set for a 1 a.m. ring walkout, and their highly anticipated heavyweight clash is expected to take place on the 11th of December at the Principality Stadium in Cardiff. An application to the council has been made to accommodate viewing times in the US. Jon Rahm says he's quitting LIV Golf due to the unacceptable terms offered for the proposed relaunch of the Breakaway Series. And Sir Kevin Sinfield says his late friend Rob Burrow would be laughing but enormously proud to see him receive a knighthood.
2: I think he'd be really, really proud. I think he'd be smiling. I think the support from all around for the M&D community has grown and got so much bigger and better. He started that.
1: The rugby coach received the honours from the Prince of Wales yesterday for his charitable work.
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That's The Weeknd and Save Your Tears. Now, apparently millennials have fallen out of love with grey and moved on to beige. Never. And interior designers say the generation's collectively broken up with cool grey. They're beigeifying, that's a good word, beigeifying their homes. But fancy names like putty, stone, taupe and greige, and designers say they are making beige surprisingly complicated. Millennials want a home that feels grown up and expensive, like a boutique hotel, without breaking the bank. Now, me being a certain age, we like to be sort of avoid the beige. I won't wear anything beige. With my healthy eating, I have what I call a beige meal on a Thursday. So, as you know, sort of sausage rolls and chips and things like that are all beige. So I have a beige meal. But that's as far as I'm concerned. So beige is the new stuff then. Oh, I'd like to ask for a beige cardigan for Christmas. Huey Lewis in the news. If this is it. Well, you couldn't make it up, could you? This is 94.6 Cabin FM with the Cabin Breakfast Club with me, Martin, through until 9.

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1: Okay, let's have a final look at the travel then, and everything seems to be getting back to normal after the morning rush this morning. Few bits of roadworks, Recover Road and Herne Bay. Temporary traffic lights due to water in work on Recover Road both ways from Cornwallis Avenue to Maritime Avenue. Thurlow Avenue in Herne Bay. Temporary traffic lights due to water main work on Victoria Drive both ways between the Broadway and Western Esplanade. Mill Lane, that's as you come off the Thanet Way, the dual carriageway there. One lane is closed due to electricity work on Mill Lane both ways at Thanet Way. And the 290 Peen Hill. Closed both ways due to gas main work from Pye Alley Hill, Clapham Hill, Whitstable to Foxes Cross Road, Peen Hill. Expect delays there. That is due to actually finish today. So with a bit of luck, tomorrow morning I'll be able to tell you that that's actually finished. But at this particular time, it's still in place. On the A28 Staines Hill in Sturry, temporary traffic lights due to gas main work on the A28 Staines Hill near Redcott Lane, causing delays there this morning. If you look at if you're going towards Whitstable rather, on the old Thanet Way, just as you go past the Chesterfield roundabout, there are temporary traffic lights there. Thank you for John Powell for letting me know about that. And looking over further afield, Dartford Tunnel Bridge and approach all looking fine. Just stop start traffic all along the A2 when you leave the M2, so causing a few delays there this morning. Looking over at the

0: That's Michael McDonald. I keep forgetting. Yeah, I know you feel, Michael. Let's have a quick look to see what's going on at this South Quay Shed Whitstable.
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0: Okay, on Friday week, the 16th of October, we have the South Quay Shed Live Lounge Presents Lunar Rays. 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

0: That's KD Lang and Constant Craving, almost bringing the Cabin Breakfast Club for this Thursday to a close. Just one more song from Pink and Just Give Me the Reason. John Powles follows the news, taking over from EJ this morning. Good luck, John. Nice to have you on the radio. And so I'll be back tomorrow morning from 8 with the Cabin Breakfast Club here on 94.6 Cabin FM. In the meantime, have a great day. Keep well, keep safe, keep it on Cabin FM, and I'll see you in the morning. 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
4: The Prime Minister is in Berlin today for his first meeting with the German Chancellor, agreeing on a new partnership to counter attacks, particularly from Russia. They'll also discuss support for Ukraine and instability in the Middle East. Famous faces have shared their experiences of losing loved ones as they call on Andy Burnham to improve palliative care across the country. They're backing a campaign by Marie Curie urging a funded strategy in the UK to make sure end-of-life care is accessible for everyone. Toby North is from the charity.
5: The UK government has promised to publish a plan to improve palliative care this autumn. They call a modern service framework for palliative and end-of-life care. But we believe without the funding to deliver it, little will change.
4: Scotland could cut the most extreme homelessness within just 2 years. That's according to a new report. More than 1,000 people are estimated to be sleeping rough every night, while nearly 20,000 are in temporary accommodation. And Tyson Fury and Anthony Joshua are set for a 1 a.m. ring walkout in their highly anticipated heavyweight clash. It's expected to take place on the 11th of December at the Principality Stadium in Cardiff. From Radio News Hub, I'm Frankie Hess. Sign.
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4: Sunny but chilly with cloud increasing from the west and northwest, bringing with it some wind and outbreaks of rain. Showers moving eastwards throughout the day with a high of 16 degrees Celsius.
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10: Hello and good morning. And welcome to the Thursday morning show with me, John Pels, covering for EJ.

I can't wait. Bob Sinclair. As I said, welcome to the Thursday morning show with me, John Pels, here from 9 till midday, covering for EJ. Queen and Flesh.

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Marvin Gaye. What's going on? In this first hour, I'll be doing a rundown on what's on at the Cavanagh Cinema in Herne Bay. Also, some local what's on events. This is Get Down by Paul Johnson.

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1: Lord Andrew Lloyd Webber says he's truly grateful to receive the freedom of the City of London. He was recognised during a ceremony at the Guildhall for his outstanding achievements and contribution to musical theatre and the arts. A special set of stamps is being issued to mark the 100th anniversary of Winnie the Pooh. They feature the illustrations of E.H. Shepherd. The main set of stamps capture Pooh and his friends before the bear adopted his red shirt. Director Dexter Fletcher has said he's making a return to acting with a part in Guy Ritchie's hit series, The Gentlemen. He says Ritchie, who he worked with on the 1998 film Lock, Stock and Two Smoking Barrels, had asked him to play a part in the Netflix show. And the King and Sir Elton John enjoyed a soundcheck performance by pop singer Skye Newman ahead of her concert in central London. They both applauded at the end of the performance and appeared to be whispering a few words to one another.

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0: steel ice man all around my hat. Right, it's What's On time. What's On at the Cavanagh Cinema this week, and on Thursday the 8th of October, day 281, we've got Verity, and that's showing at 16:45 and then at 19:45. Moving on, we have Sense and Sensibility, and that's showing at 16:55 and also again at 20:00, and that's your Cavan Cinema Rundown.
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What's on locally this October at the South Quay Shed? We've got Friday the 16th at the South Quay. Live Lounge presents Luna Rays. On the 25th, it's the Little Monsters Halloween Disco. And on Saturday the 31st, it's the Zombie Ball. Take My Breath, The Weeknd.

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3: A serving member of the Royal Navy has been charged with spying. Jules Eatybridge has more.
4: Teddy Young, who is 24, will appear at Westminster Magistrates Court later today, accused of obtaining protected information which could benefit an unnamed foreign power. That's according to the Metropolitan Police. He was arrested at his home in Bedfordshire on Tuesday by counter-terrorism police. The Met say the arrest and charges are not connected to the recent investigation into the incident at RAF Fairford.
3: The Prime Minister is in Berlin today for his first meeting with the German Chancellor, agreeing on a new partnership to counter attacks, particularly from Russia. They'll also discuss support for Ukraine and instability in the Middle East. Krista Pike, who survived two execution attempts last week, is said to be angry and confused after waking up. The 50-year-old was sentenced to death in 1995 and was given two lethal injections before going to hospital. Her lawyers say it was their understanding she'd be taken off life support earlier this week. And you can now check fuel prices on Google Maps. The government say it's a game changer. That's the latest from Radio News Hub. I'm Frankie Hersine.
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3: Sunny but chilly with cloud increasing from the west and northwest, bringing with it some wind and outbreaks of rain. Showers moving eastwards throughout the day with a high of 16 degrees Celsius.
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9: Well, it's back to the second hour of the morning show. I'm in. John Pell's covering for EJ. Hope you're enjoying the show so far. George Benson, Give Me the Night.

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0: Cabot FM Sports News, brought to you with David Lloyd Clubs Herne Bay. 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
1: Southampton boss Tonda Reckitt has avoided major punishment for his role in Spygate and has been issued a six-week ban, suspended until the end of the season. The German coach has accepted full responsibility at an FA hearing after the team were caught snooping on semi-final opponents Middlesbrough and two other teams. Tyson Fury and Anthony Joshua are set for a 1 a.m. ring walkout in their highly anticipated heavyweight clash. It's expected to take place on the 11th of December at the Principality Stadium in Cardiff. An application to the council has been made to accommodate viewing times in the US. Jon Rahm says he's quitting LIV Golf due to the unacceptable terms offered for the proposed relaunch of the Breakaway Series. And Sir Kevin Sinfield says his late friend Rob Burrow would be laughing but enormously proud to see him receive a knighthood.
2: I think he'd be really, really proud. I think he'd be smiling. I think the support from all around for the M&D community is grown and got so much bigger and better. He started that.
1: The rugby coach received the honours from the Prince of Wales yesterday for his charitable work.
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So what's on this evening on TV? On BBC One at 7 o'clock you got The One Show, followed at 7.30 by EastEnders. 8 o'clock, ooh, it's my favourite, it's The Celebrity Traitors. 9.05 it's The Celebrity, and at 9.30 it's Not Going Out. BBC Two, Escape to the Country at 7. At 8 it's Monty Don's British Gardens, and at 9 it's Surgeons at the Knife's Edge. At 7 o'clock on ITV it's the back end of the national news, and then it's followed by weather. 7.30 it's Buyer Beware, and that's on retirement. At 8 o'clock you've got Emmerdale. 8.30 is Coronation Street. Oh, and this one's my wife's favourite. At 9 o'clock it's Long Lost Family. On Channel 4 at 7 you've got the Channel 4 News. 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On Channel 5 at 7 you've got Sam and AD Go Birding. 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
3: Police say a serving member of the Royal Navy has been charged with spying. Jules Utybridge has more.
4: The Metropolitan Police say Teddy Young, who is 24, will appear at Westminster Magistrates Court later, accused of obtaining protected information which could benefit an unnamed foreign power. He was arrested by counter-terrorism police at his home in Bedfordshire on Tuesday. Police say the arrest and charges are not connected with the recent investigation into the incident at RAF Fairford.
3: The waiting list for routine hospital treatment in England has risen for the second month in a row, while long waits have also increased. An estimated 7.37 million treatments were waiting to be carried out at the end of August. Israel have closed the British consulate in East Jerusalem today in retaliation for the UK's ban on trade with illegal West Bank settlements. The UK government made the announcement a month ago today. Unless an agreement is reached, the consulate will lose its diplomatic status. And Tyson Fury and Anthony Joshua are set for a 1 a.m. walkout in their highly anticipated heavyweight clash. It's expected it will take place on the 11th of December in Cardiff. From Radio News Hub, I'm Frankie Hersine.
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3: Sunny but chilly with cloud increasing from the west and northwest, bringing with it some wind and outbreaks of rain. Showers moving eastwards throughout the day with a high of 16 degrees Celsius.
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7: Welcome to the final hour of the Thursday morning show. I'm John Pels in for EJ. In this hour, we'll be covering what's on and who's coming up on the shows this afternoon.

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5: So what's on locally then? So at the South Quay Shed on Friday the 16th of October, it's showing the Live Lounge presents Lunar Rays. On Sunday the 25th, it's Little Monsters Halloween Disco. And then on Saturday the 31st, it's the Zombie Ball. Dire Straits and Sultans a Swing.

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1: Lord Andrew Lloyd Webber says he's truly grateful to receive the freedom of the City of London. He was recognised during a ceremony at the Guildhall for his outstanding achievements and contribution to musical theatre and the arts. A special set of stamps is being issued to mark the 100th anniversary of Winnie the Pooh. They feature the illustrations of E.H. Shepherd. The main set of stamps capture Pooh and his friends before the bear adopted his red shirt. Director Dexter Fletcher has said he's making a return to acting with a part in Guy Ritchie's hit series, The Gentlemen. He says Ritchie, who he worked with on the 1998 film Lock, Stock and Two Smoking Barrels, had asked him to play a part in the Netflix show. And the King and Sir Elton John enjoyed a soundcheck performance by pop singer Sky Newman ahead of her concert in central London. They both applauded at the end of the performance and appeared to be whispering a few words to one another.

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Coming up this afternoon on Cabin FM at midday till 1, we've got the 80s hour, and it's Georgie Girl stepping in for EJ this afternoon. Afternoons on Cabin with Reg Milsom, and he's on from 1 till 4. On the drive, we've got Danny Cooper from 4 till 6. And at 6 till 7, it's Woman's Hour with Georgie Girl again. 1900 hours to 21 hours, it's the Soul Session with Drew Oldfield. And then, who's that? It's on 9 till 11. Oh, yeah, it's me. I'll be back later on to cover the Thursday Night Fever show. And then taking you to midnight, it's the Light Programme with Steve Wood. Rennie and Renata, Save Your Love.

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1: Bruno Mars and Show Me.

Well, that's it from me. That's the Thursday morning show over with, in covering for EJ. Hopefully you enjoyed the show. Leading us out and taking us up to the midnight news, we've got John Travolta and a track from Grease, and this is Sandy. Goodbye, everybody. Oh, I'll see you later on. 9 till 11. Oh, that John.

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1: Welcome to the 80s Hour with Georgie Girls sitting in for EJ this week. No wonder I'm feeling under pressure, as we just heard from Queen and David Bowie. Now, I'm keeping all the music EJ's put in, but I did have to do a little bit of a swap around, because if we're going to go back to the 80s, I'm going to have to pay tribute to my first crush, the man whose poster I used to kiss every night. Here's Morten Harkett and A-ha.

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1: Well, I'm in seventh heaven here covering the 80s hour of EJ this week. This is me, Georgie Girl. You normally hear me on Feel Good Friday show and this evening at 6 with Women's Hour. Well, I did the dance to Walk Like an Egyptian. I was shouting along with Tears for Fears. And I thought, while I'm in fine voice, let's hear a bit more shouting from the Style Council.

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1: Berlin and Take My Breath Away, a song you simply could not escape on the radio or TV when it was released alongside Top Gun. Well, I'm going to be asking you not once but twice not to go. First up, we're going to hear from Casey and the Sunshine Band, and then Yazoo.

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1: Was there ever a cooler crossover than Bananarama with Fun Boy 3? I don't think so. You're listening to the 80s Hour with me, Georgie Girl, standing in for EJ this week. Simply Red are ahead of their time with the cost of living crisis. 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
3: A 7th RAF Fairford suspect has today been bailed. Frankie Hairside has the details.
4: The 22-year-old British man was arrested on Tuesday on suspicion of preparation of terrorist acts. It makes him the 7th person to be arrested and bailed following the incident at RAF Fairford last month. US bombers have been removed from the base, with the Prime Minister saying there were strong indications Iran played a role in the terror plot.
3: A serving member of the Royal Navy has been charged with spying. 24-year-old Teddy Young is accused of obtaining protected information which could benefit an unnamed foreign power. The Prime Minister, Andy Burnham, has met the German Chancellor today. It's over security talks, with both Burnham and Merz expected to confirm a new UK-Germany partnership. And finally, Tyson Fury and Anthony Joshua are set for a 1am ring walkout in their highly anticipated heavyweight clash. It's expected to take place on the 11th of December. That's over at the Principality Stadium in Cardiff. An application to the council has been made. That's the latest from Radio News Hub. I'm Matthew Dudley.
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6: It will become overcast late this afternoon, ahead of rain and stronger winds spreading east overnight. The maximum temperature today is 15 Celsius. And the outlook for Friday to Sunday, well, Friday and Saturday there will be plenty of drier intervals, but also further outbreaks of rain. It will become drier and more settled on Sunday. Now, the next low tide in the bay is at 18.03 at 0.6 metres. The next high tide at 3 minutes past midnight at 5.2 metres. Air pollution today is low and the sun sets this evening at 18.17. So you're up to date here on 94.6, Herne Bay's very own Cabin FM.
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A very good afternoon and welcome to the Thursday afternoon show here on 94.6 Herne Bay's very own Cabin FM. Reg Milsom here until 4 p.m. Thank you as always for your company this afternoon. So let's have a look and see what's coming up. Well, in this hour today is National Heroes Day. Well, that sounds interesting. So we'll be having a look at that. The question today is about a traditional puppet show. So see if you can get that one right. And I'll also be giving you some information about the Monday coffee sessions at the Bay Unite Church. So all of that coming up in this hour of the show. And starting us off, we took you back to 1999 for that one from Blondie and Maria. And we'll follow it with Ariana Grande, and this is Positions.

0: That's Ariana Grande here on Cabin FM and Positions. Now, you know when you read some of these historical facts and you can't actually really get your head round it or you can't believe it? Well, how about this one? Because a woman in the 1700s gave birth to, wait for this, 16 pairs of twins, 7 sets of triplets and 4 sets of quadruplets in just 40 years with the same man. My goodness me. I actually sat and worked this out because I don't get out much. And I worked it out to come to 69 children in total. But there you go. You give it a workout. So 16 pairs of twins, 7 sets of triplets, 4 sets of quadruplets and a partridge in a pear tree. Yes. Anyway, moving swiftly on. I still can't get my head around that. Let's play some more music. And this is Shakira. And an aptly titled song for that. Whenever... wherever.
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There you go, from way, way back in the day. That's Heatwave here on Cabin FM and Boogie Night. Now, I did tell you that the question coming up today was about a traditional puppet show, and here it comes. The traditional puppet show was Punch and Judy. Yeah, we've all seen that down the seafront. Yeah, I still love a bit of Punch and Judy, but there you go. Anyway, I digress. Let's give you the question. In Punch and Judy, what is the name of the dog? So in Punch and Judy, what is the name of the dog? Now, we've got four choices. Is it Fido, Toby, Patch, or Bullseye? So the dog in Punch and Judy, his name is Fido, Toby, Patch, or Bullseye? Ah, good question today, isn't it? Well, I'll let you think on that, and I'll take two away in just a little while's time. Now, very shortly, we've got the sports news coming up here on Cabin FM, but to take us up to it, this is Alanis Morissette and Hand in My Pocket.

0: Cabin FM Sports News, brought to you with David Lloyd Clubs Herne Bay. Luxurious spa retreat, serene pools, dynamic gym spaces and vibrant social areas for the whole family. Elevate your everyday.
1: Southampton boss Tonda Reckitt has avoided major punishment for his role in Spygate and has been issued a six-week ban, suspended until the end of the season. The German coach has accepted full responsibility at an FA hearing after the team were caught snooping on semi-final opponents Middlesbrough and two other teams. Tyson Fury and Anthony Joshua are set for a 1 a.m. ring walkout in their highly anticipated heavyweight clash. It's expected to take place on the 11th of December at the Principality Stadium in Cardiff. An application to the council has been made to accommodate viewing times in the US. John Rahm says he's quitting LIV Golf due to the unacceptable terms offered for the proposed relaunch of the Breakaway Series. And Sir Kevin Sinfield says his late friend Rob Burrow would be laughing but enormously proud to see him receive a knighthood.
2: I think he'd be really, really proud. I think he'd be smiling. I think the support from all around for the M&D community has grown and got so much bigger and better. He started that.
1: The rugby coach received the honours from the Prince of Wales yesterday for his charitable work.
0: Cabin FM Sports News, brought to you with David Lloyd Clubs, Herne Bay. Elevate your everyday.

Jonas Blue and William Singe here on Cabin FM and Mama. Let's get back to our question now. So the name of the dog in Punch and Judy. So four choices: Fido, Toby, Patch or Bullseye. So I'm going to take two away. It's definitely not Fido and it's definitely not Patch. So you've got two choices. Is it Toby or Bullseye? So the name of the dog in Punch and Judy, Toby or Bullseye? I'll give you the answer after we play the next song. And I'm taking you back to the days of flower power and all stuff like that now, because from 1967, it's Scott McKenzie and he's going off to San Francisco.

0: Yeah, back to those hippie days of flower power and all that sort of stuff. Yeah, Scott McKenzie and San Francisco. So let's give you the answer to our question today, which was the name of the dog in Punch and Judy. Now, we've whittled it down to two, and we've got Toby or Bullseye. So which one did you go for? Well, if you went for Bullseye, I'm afraid you are wrong, because Bullseye was actually the name of Bill Sykes' dog in Oliver Twist. The correct answer today is Toby. So, yeah, I can't be honest, I didn't know that. So I've learned something myself today. If you got the answer, then the usual big double thumbs up. Award yourself a medal. Commiserations as normal. If you didn't get the answer right, I'll try and make it even easier next week. Well, I'll do my best. Right, more music coming up now here on Cavin FM. This is Nathan Dorr and Sweet Lies.
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Oh, that's a good song, isn't it? That's Queen, and These Are the Days of Our Lives. Haven't heard that for ages, so yeah, enjoyed playing that one. Now, today is National Heroes Day, and it's a day dedicated to acknowledge the extraordinary individuals who inspire us. Yes, take this opportunity to recognise the heroes in your community, share their stories, and express gratitude for their impactful contributions. So, yeah, it doesn't have to be somebody in the military to be a hero or anything like that. It's just somebody that helps you along. They're heroes every day, and that there are so many people that to do that. I'm not going to name any because there are so many people in our community, and mainly they do it all for the love and not for money as well. So there you go. National Heroes Day. Time to acknowledge extraordinary individuals who inspire us. Let's continue now. I'm taking you back to the 1970s with this one from Ardeen Taylor, and There's a Ghost in My House. Woo!

Now, I'd like to tell you about the Monday Coffee Sessions, which take place from 10 a.m. to 2 p.m. every Monday at the Old Church in Mortimer Street that we know as Bay Unite. Now, there's time for a chat, time to be quiet, or just sit and have a drink and a cake. Warm snacks are also offered, toasties or maybe some crumpets. They also have arts and crafts for those that want to join in. Now, this is free to anyone who attends and is supported by the work Bay Unite is doing to support the Herne Bay community. Everyone is welcome and it's fully wheelchair accessible. So why not go along? So that's the Monday Coffee Sessions in the Bay Unite Church in Mortimer Street, 10 a.m. to 2 p.m. every Monday.

Well, look at that. That's nearly the first hour done. And to take us up to the Cabin FM news and the weather, I'm going to suggest you move all the furniture, limber up, because let's have a bit of leaping about. Yes, because we've got the Beach Boys, and this is Fun, Fun. Yes, you guessed it. Fun.

0: week on 94.6 Cabin FM. 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
3: Another man has been bailed over the terror plot at RAF. Frankie Hairside tells us more.
4: The 22-year-old British man today takes the total number of people arrested and bailed over this incident to seven. He was arrested on Tuesday, suspected of preparation of terrorist acts, after three suspicious vans were stopped and found with a quantity of petrol near the airbase. Andy Burnham says there are strong indications Iran has been involved.
3: The UK is open to Germany joining the Next Generation Fighter Jet programme. That's according to Andy Burnham, who is in Berlin at the moment for security talks with their Chancellor, Friedrich Merz. The NHS waiting list has continued to rise despite record levels of care over the summer. According to the data supplied by the NHS, long wait times have also increased in England. And finally, ASOS has today said an unauthorised party had impersonated a trusted contact to get login information. They've told customers to remain cautious after a notification was sent out on Tuesday. That's the latest here from Radio News Hub. I'm Matthew Dudley.
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8: Well, it will become overcast from late afternoon ahead of rain and stronger winds spreading east overnight. Maximum temperature today is 15 Celsius. And your outlook for Friday to Sunday? Well, on Friday and Saturday there will be plenty of drier intervals but also further outbreaks of rain. It will become drier and more settled though on Sunday. Now, the tide times, the next low tide here in the bay is at 18.03 at 0.6 metres. The next high tide is at 3 minutes past midnight at 5.2 metres. Air pollution levels today are low and the sun sets this evening at 18.17. 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

Welcome along to part two of the afternoon show here on 94.6, Herbie's very own Cabin FM. Reg Milsom here. And coming up in this hour of the show, well, today is World Octopus Day. Sounds interesting, so we'll have a look at that. Your lyric test today, it's a song back from the early 1970s, female singer, so I'm sure you're going to get the answer to this one right. And I'll also be giving you an idea what's coming up in the SQ shed for this month. So all of that to pack into hour number two. And starting us off, that was Samantha Fox and I Only Want to Be With You. And it's Different DNA coming up next, and Lessons in Love.

0: Now, I've really got a good question for you, because are you passionate? Is your other half passionate? Well, I've been reading here that we're more passionate after a bacon butty or a full English breakfast. Really? Yeah, because they now reckon a full English breakfast actually gets blokes in the mood. And other foods to make you feel a bit ooh-la-la are fish and chips, while some reckon a curry is their aphrodisiac. Yeah. Ooh, that's interesting, isn't it, eh? But you know what was top of the poll? Well, 18% said that chocolate perked them up. So, yeah, I'll go along with that. Yeah, oh, mind you, I quite like a bacon butty, but there you go. So if you want to get a bit more passionate, or you want to get your other half a bit more passionate, give him a bacon butty. I'm sure I don't believe that. Yeah, some of this research, I don't know. Anyway, I'm going to move swiftly on there before I get struck off yet again. And this is LaRue and Bulletproof.
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The title music from the film Magic Christian from back in the day. That's Badfinger here on Cabin FM and Come and Get It. It's now time for your lyric test. I'm taking you back to the early 70s, well, 1970 to be exact. And the lyric today, I wait in the darkness of my lonely room, filled with sadness, filled with gloom, hoping soon that you'll walk back through that door and love me like you tried before. So let's do it again. I wait in the darkness of my lonely room, filled with sadness, filled with gloom, hoping soon that you'll walk back through that door and love me like you tried before. Now, this was a hit for a female singer. It was written by former Motown producers Holland, Dozier and Holland, and under a pseudonym of Edith Wayne. What else can I tell you about the song? Belinda Carlisle has recorded a version of it, as has the late great Bonnie Tyler, and there's also a 2007 version by somebody called Kimberly Locke. It remained in the top spot of the UK singles charts for 6 weeks in September 1970. So you got any ideas what the name of the song is and who the artist could be? Well, I will give you some more clues in just a short while's time. We've got the entertainment news coming up in a moment here on Cabin FM. And to take us there, here's a classic from the 1990s. This is Vanilla Ice and Ice Ice Baby.

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1: Lord Andrew Lloyd Webber says he's truly grateful to receive the freedom of the City of London. He was recognised during a ceremony at the Guildhall for his outstanding achievements and contribution to musical theatre and the arts. A special set of stamps is being issued to mark the 100th anniversary of Winnie the Pooh. They feature the illustrations of E.H. Shepherd. The main set of stamps capture Pooh and his friends before the bear adopted his red shirt. Director Dexter Fletcher has said he's making a return to acting with a part in Guy Ritchie's hit series, The Gentlemen. He says Ritchie, who he worked with on the 1998 film Lock, Stock and Two Smoking Barrels, had asked him to play a part in the Netflix show. And the King and Sir Elton John enjoyed a soundcheck performance by pop singer Sky Newman ahead of her concert in central London. They both applauded at the end of the performance and appeared to be whispering a few words to one another.

That's Ollie Murs and Travie McCoy here on Cabin FM and Wrapped Up. So how are you getting on with your lyric test today? The lyric, I wait in the darkness of my lonely room, filled with sadness, filled with gloom, hoping soon that you'll walk back through that door and love me like you tried before. It's by an individual female singer, and it's been recorded by Belinda Carlisle, Bonnie Tyler and loads of other people as well. It reached number one in the UK singles charts, spent 6 weeks at the number one spot in September 1970. So do you have any ideas what the name of the song could be? I'll tell you what, I'll give you a big, big clue. You will get the answer from this, because the name of the artist on the song is a woman called Freda Payne. That should now give you the answer. But if it hasn't, I will do the grand reveal after we play the next song. And coming up next, we've got Katy Perry. And this song is called Electric.

0: That's Katy Perry here on Cabin FM and Electric. So let's give you the answer then to our lyric test. And the lyric, I wait in the darkness of my lonely room, filled with sadness, filled with gloom, hoping soon that you'll walk back through that door and love me like you tried before. A song from 1970, and the big clue that I gave you that should have given away the answer, it was by Freda Payne. Yes, go on, shout at me the answer. Yeah, you're right. The song, Band of Gold. Yeah, did you get the answer right to that one? Yeah, well, you should have done me giving you that clue, yes. I'm making it too easy, but hey-ho. And let's give it a play, shall we, from 1970. This is Freda Payne and Band of Gold.
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That's Deacon Blue and Queen of the New Year. Well, it's coming round. Now, today is World Octopus Day. Yes, it plunges us into the depths of the ocean, honouring one of the ocean's most intelligent and ancient creatures. These eight-armed marvels captivate with their problem-solving skills, camouflage and unique biology. So today is a day to dive into the fascinating world of octopi, learn about their vital role in marine ecosystems and discover ways to support their conservation. Yeah, I've never really sort of like feel comfortable when you go abroad and they've got like octopus and stuff like that. Yeah, I can't really stand that. But just think about this. If you served an octopus for Christmas dinner, everyone will get a leg. Yeah, I'm just saying. Right then, so I better play some music then in Octopus Day, World Octopus Day. And I dug this one out. This is the Beatles. And here it comes, The Octopus's Garden.

0: 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That's all you need to do. So that's what's going on in October at the South Key Shed.
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We have the final track of the hour coming up, taking us to the Cabin FM news and the weather. And that's going to be Calvin Harris and Rag & Bone Man and the song Giant.

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3: Andy Bellingham is in Berlin today announcing new security partnerships with Germany.
4: We're glad to be here to ratify the Kensington Treaty today, which, if we work at it, Friedrich, will improve our security here in Europe, but also help grow our economies.
3: The PM has expressed an openness to Germany joining the Global Combat Air Programme. That's a pact between the UK, Italy and Japan to build the sixth generation of fighter jet. A seventh man has been bailed over the suspected terror plot at RAF Fairford. The 22-year-old British man has held on suspicion of preparation of terrorist acts. Six others have already been arrested and bailed. ASOS have today said an unauthorised party gained access by impersonating a trusted contact to get login information. They've told customers to remain cautious. And Tyson Fury and Anthony Joshua are set for a 1 a.m. walkout. It's expected to take place on the 11th of December at the Principality Stadium in Cardiff. That's the latest from Radio News Hub. I'm Matthew Dudley.
5: 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New research finds a staggering 67% of adults do not have a will or admit theirs is out of date. Here's Peter Davina Franks from WillAid.
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8: Well, it become overcast from late afternoon and then there will be rain and stronger winds spreading east overnight. The maximum temperature today is just 15 Celsius. And the outlook for Friday to Sunday, Friday and Saturday, there will be plenty of dry intervals, but also further outbreaks of rain. However, it will become drier and more settled on Sunday. Next low tide in the bay is at 18.03 at 0.6 metres. The next high tide at 3 minutes past midnight at 5.2 metres. Air pollution levels today are low and the sun sets this evening at 18.17. So you're up to date with all the local information here on 94.6 Cabin FM.
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Welcome to the third and final hour of today's afternoon show here on 94.6 Cabin FM. Reg Milsom here. Right then, so what's coming up in this final hour? Well, today is National Salmon Day. Oh, I like a bit of salmon, yes. Stage name challenge. I got a feeling this might be a bit of a difficult one today, but we shall see when we get there. And I'll also give you a rundown of some music events that are going on in Herne Bay, because we really are spoilt for live music here in the Bay. So all of that coming up in this hour of the show. Right then, and we started off with a song always guaranteed to get people up back in the day, and that was UB40 and Red Red Wine. And next is Lizzo, and this is Good as Hell. I do.

0: That's Lizzo here on Cabin FM. Good as hell. Now, what do you look for when you're buying a new house? Well, there's a new study that says young house hunters aren't bothered about the usual things like school catchment areas or actually being near to a train station. No, they are actually more interested in living close to a Greggs. Yeah. Well, according to the research, over a third of the Gen Z or Gen Z, however you like to call them, they want a home near the place famous for flaky pastry. And that beats being close to coffee shops, transport links or even schools. I suppose it even beats being next to a Mackie D's or something like that. Yeah, but Greggs, I never thought that. Yeah, I'm never sure about this research, but there you go. Wouldn't be my first choice. Right then, more music coming up now here on Cabin FM. We've got Amy McDonald, and you know, this is the life.
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Well, that made me jump. Sudden endings, I hate them. Anyway, that's Joe Jackson here on Cabin FM. And is she really going out with him? Well, who knows? Time for your stage name challenge. I did say it was going to be quite a difficult one. I will do my best to give you as many clues as I can. So this particular chap, he was born James Henry Miller in January 1915 and he died in 1989, age 74. Now, who is he better known as? He was a British folk singer-songwriter, folk song collector, Labour activist and actor. So who do you think it could be? He was one of the originators of the 1960s folk revival. So does that give you any ideas? I'll give you a couple of more clues in just a little while's time, and I think that will give you the answer. So, got the sports news coming up in just a few minutes' time, and Vic Reeves is going to take us there with this one called Dizzy.

0: Now in FM Sports News, brought to you with David Lloyd Clubs Herne Bay. Luxurious spa retreat, serene pools, dynamic gym spaces and vibrant social areas for the whole family. Elevate your everyday.
1: The international break comes to an end tomorrow for top flight clubs in the UK. Some teams have had weeks away from each other, with injuries being picked up and a change of system. Rangers boss Derek McInnes is not a fan.
2: So by the time we actually get everything, I mean, they're all back in today, but they're not all training today. The time we get all back together and training together and to the pitch tomorrow, it'll be 19 days since the Celtic game, and that's longer than a lot of tournaments for a lot of countries, you know.
1: Both the Premier League and Scottish Premiership restart on Saturday. On the international stage, Manchester United midfielder Ella Toon has got another England call-up. It's for the upcoming World Cup playoff games against Greece, despite previously being omitted from the squad. And Lewis Hamilton feels the caution of Formula One bosses and its younger drivers has taken away some of the sport's seat-of-your-pants wet-weather driving. The seven-time world champion was speaking in response to last weekend's shambolic scenes in Malaysia, which saw drivers effectively unable to power their vehicles in the wet conditions.
0: Cabin FM Sports News, brought to you with David Lloyd Clubs Herne Bay. Elevate your everyday.

That's Tom Walker and the Better Half of Me. So let's give you some more clues about our stage name challenge. He was born James Henry Miller in 1915, died in 1989. British folk singer, songwriter, folk song collector, etc. Now, he did write such songs as The First Time Ever I Saw Your Face, and this should give it away. He also wrote Dirty Old Town. He collected loads and loads of songs, including Scarborough Fair, that we all know and love by Simon and Garfunkel. And one final clue, he did have a daughter called Kirsty, and she did a song about Elvis in a chip shop. So does that give you all the clues that you need? Well, if it doesn't, the answer's coming up after this next song. So coming up next here on Cabin FM, we've got Charlie Puth featuring Jungkook, and this is Left and Right.

0: Right then, it's time to tell you the answer to our stage name challenge. And today, he was born James Henry Miller, better known by his stage name of... He was a British folk singer-songwriter, folk song collector. I've given you loads of clues. The big clue, I think, was that he had a daughter called Kirsty who sang with the Pogues about a fairy tale of New York, and also she sang about a chap down her chip shop thought he was Elvis. So you've got the last name, haven't you? Yes, because that was Kirsty McCall. And her dad was James Henry Miller, otherwise known as Ewan McCall. Did you get the answer to that one? Bit of a toughie today, but hopefully I've guided you through to the right answer. And if you did get it right, then the usual accolades. If you didn't, then the usual commiserations. And I couldn't find a copy of Ewan McCall singing Dirty Old Town, but I found this one in the cabin library by the Irish Descendants. So here it comes, Dirty Old Town.
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Vanessa Paradis here on Cabin FM and Be My Baby. Now, today is National Salmon Day. Yes, it swims onto the calendar every October the 8th. Yes, did you see what I did there? And it celebrates one of our favourite seafoods. Yes, this day highlights salmon's incredible versatility from grilling to baking and its powerhouse of omega-3 fatty acids. Yeah, it's good for you, that is. Dive into delicious recipes, explore sustainable sourcing and make salmon the star of your plate today. You know, I might well do that because I like a bit of salmon. It's one of the few fishes I do like. I like a nice tuna steak as well, but as it's National Salmon Day, I might pop along to the supermarket, get myself a salmon steak and then grill that. Yeah, my mouth's watering already. Anyway, while I'm thinking about that and salmon, I'm going to play some more music here on Cabin FM. So we've got Mink DeVille back in the 1970s with this one called The Spanish Stroll.

Now, let's give you a list of some free live music events that are going on in Herne Bay. Now, this Saturday, the 10th, at 7pm, there's an autumn evening of music and poetry with the Camerata Choir, and that's at the Herne Bay Baptist Church. And then on Sunday the 11th at Harry's Bar in Mortimer Street at 4:30, they have Sunday Live with John McHugh. And then next Thursday the 15th, 7:30pm at the pub in the High Street, it's Cuts the Mustard. And then moving further on, Sunday the 18th, 4:30pm at Harry's Bar again in Mortimer Street, it's Trevor Giles. As I say, all of these events are absolutely free. So why not get yourself along and enjoy some free live music here in Herne Bay?

Well, that's it. My time is up. It's time for me to leave the reins to Danny Cooper for the Drive Time Show, getting you home as quickly and as safely as possible. As for me, well, as I

wend my weary way home. I'm going to pop in the supermarket. As it's National Salmon Day, I'm going to get myself a nice salmon steak and some new potatoes. God, that's going to make a good tea. It may be World Octopus Day today, but I think I might just take a pass on that one. Definitely, definitely. Anyway, time for me to go. I hope you have a fabulous Friday, a wonderful weekend. Join me next Thursday and we can do it all again. So, Danny, it's all over to you. Bye for now.

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3: The court has heard that Thames Valley Police have accepted that search warrants on Andrew Mountbatten Windsor's properties were unlawful. Matthew Dudley has more.
4: It follows a legal challenge launched by the former Duke of York against the force over the lawfulness of the warrants issued by a judge at the Old Bailey. Officers raided Andrew's residence on the Sandringham estate and his former Windsor home in February. A court heard today that Andrew and the force have come to an agreement that the warrants were unlawful. The force say, though, that its investigation into alleged misconduct in public office by a man in his 60s from Norfolk remains ongoing. Andrew has always denied any wrongdoing.
3: ASOS says an unauthorised party had impersonated a trusted contact to get login information. They've told customers to remain cautious after a notification was sent out on Tuesday claiming the fashion company had been hacked. The Prime Minister says the UK is open to Germany joining a coalition on fighter jets.
5: Improve our security here in Europe, but also help grow our economies, improve the living standards of our citizens. That is our aim, and that's what we hope will follow the ratification of the treaty today.
3: Andy Burnham's met with German Chancellor Friedrich Merz today in Berlin. He indicated that Britain's open for Germany to be part of the Global Combat Air Programme, a pact which includes Italy, Japan and Canada. Meanwhile, the Foreign Secretary has announced new sanctions on Russia. Ed Miliband says they target oil companies, shadow fleet tankers and military supply chains. Health officials say England could be set for an early flu season. The National Medical Director of the NHS says hospital admissions for the virus are the highest she can remember for this time of year. And the new Bridgerton spin-off is in the works. It'll follow the early life of Lady Violet. From Radio News Hub, I'm Lucy Gorman-Lee.
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7: Tonight, windier tonight with spells of rain moving in, these heavy at first. Drier during the early hours with a few spots of drizzle possible. Mostly cloudy tomorrow morning with some spells of rain. A line sharp of showers will progress southwards during the afternoon, bringing a slight risk of lightning, dry and bright later on. The next low tide is at 3 minutes past six at 0.59 metres.
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7: 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I'm Brandon and welcome to Cabin FM Drive Time. 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

0: did. Chantel there, bringing the big vocals on Drive Time. I'm Brandon, keeping your Thursday afternoon moving. We are slamming straight into a quick commercial break, but stay locked in because coming right after, another banner to power your commute, plus a full check on the roads across Herne Bay to keep your home hassle-free. 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
1: Starting on the roads, watch out if you're travelling between Whitstable and Canterbury. Pin Hill at Blean is closed for emergency work, so expect heavy delays and diversions via the A299 Thanet Way. Over in Canterbury, Whitstable Road has temporary two-way traffic lights and Rotherstown is down to a single lane, causing queues around the City Ring Road. On the buses, Stagecoach services between Canterbury and Whitstable are running on diversions due to that Pin Hill closure, so add extra time to your journey. There are also ongoing local route diversions across Whitstable town centre. And on the train, southeastern services through Herne Bay, Whitstable and Canterbury are running, but double check your departure balls as autumn leaf fall timetables mean minor timing adjustments across the line today. If you're stuck in traffic or see anything else on the roads, drop me a WhatsApp on 07732 249 608.
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1: Simon Pegg has revealed he has been diagnosed with ADHD. The 56-year-old actor and writer said the diagnosis had confirmed a lot of stuff he'd been wrestling with. The NHS has described ADHD as a condition where the brain works differently, affecting a person's ability to concentrate, sit still, and control impulses. Britney Spears has enjoyed a family day out with her sons Sean Preston and Jaden James at the Dollywood theme park in Tennessee. The 44-year-old singer posted a photo on social media, stood with her children, posing the caption, "Dollywood is absolutely adorable." Spears shares her children with her ex-husband, Kevin Federline, whom she was married to from 2004 to 2007. And tonight, we get to rejoin the cast of The Traitors after just under a week of building tension. We left the group last Friday around the round table with all eyes on Richard E. Grant. He had spurted out his role as a traitor at the first time of asking and has since been on a mission to cover it up. But will it work? We find out tonight.

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sits on the corner, just passing time away. 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

0: 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Ed Sheeran with Afterglow on Cabin FM Drive Time. Absolutely quality tune. Brandon taking you through your Thursday afternoon. We're stepping away for a quick burst of adverts, but stay locked in. On the other side, I've got another stack of massive tunes and a full check on the roads across Herne Bay, Whitstable and Canterbury to get your home hassle free. Trapped in traffic or got a road update? 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
1: Herne Bay, watch out in the town centre. Charles Street and Bank Street have ongoing utility works with local one-way suspensions in place. Also mind Boggs Hole Lane if you're cutting across towards Brimfield, as temporary closures are active there. Blean and Whitstable expect slow moving traffic along Pin Hill on the A290, where emergency works are causing queues with traffic diverting onto the A299 Thanet Way. Canterbury, the inner ring road is heavy around Rogerstown with lane restrictions, plus temporary two-way signals on Whitstable Road. On the public transport, stagecoach services between Canterbury and Whitstable are flowing low diversions, while southeastern trains through Herne Bay, Whitstable and Canterbury West are running with normal autumn retimings. Spot an accident or a tailback, what's at the desk right now on 07732 249 608.
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James Hype with Afraid. What an absolute anthem on Cabin FM Drive Time. Brandon here, taking you through your Thursday afternoon, and we are keeping the momentum rolling right up to the 5 o'clock news. Don't forget, if you're stuck on the roads or heading home across Hornbury, Whitstable, Canterbury, hit me up on WhatsApp at 0773 224 9608 with your traffic reports or a track request. Let's shift gears and pick up the pace even more with Scouting for Girls. This is Love How It Hurts.

0: That's our number one done on Cameron FM Drive Time. I'm Brandon. Stay tuned because I've got another full hour of massive tunes and travel coming up your way right now. Stay tuned because the 5 o'clock news is on the way.
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4: The High Court has heard that search warrants that allow police officers to raid two of Andrew Mountbatten Windsor's properties have been ruled unlawful. Matthew Dudley reports.
5: The former Duke of York had launched a legal challenge against Thames Valley Police over the lawfulness of the warrants issued by a judge at the Old Bailey. This allowed officers to raid his residence on the Sandringham estate and his former Windsor home in February. The court heard that Andrew and Thames Valley Police had reached an agreement, but the force says investigation into alleged misconduct in public office by a man in his 60s from Norfolk remains ongoing. Andrew has always denied any wrongdoing.
4: Two Latvian men have been arrested on suspicion of trespassing RAF Molesworth in Cambridgeshire. The Metropolitan Police say the men, aged 36 and 32, were found at the airbase used for US military intelligence in the early hours of this morning. Both remain in police custody. ASOS say customers need to remain vigilant after an unauthorised party gained access impersonating a trusted contact to get login information. It's after a phone alert was sent out on the fashion company's app saying they'd been hacked. They say some personal data, including names and contact details, were accessed, but not payment card information or account passwords. Andy Burnham has been in Berlin today to speak on new security partnerships.
6: We are announcing today collaboration on a number of levels, particularly in relation to defence and security, a new partnership countering hybrid attacks.
4: This includes an openness to Germany joining the Global Combat Air Programme, a pact between the UK, Italy, Japan and Canada to create the next generation of fighter jets. There's also talks of bringing the UK closer to the EU. And Louis Theroux says his podcast will return for its 9th series. The documentarian will interview celebrities including Tyson Fury and Vinnie Jones. That's the latest from Radio News Hub. I'm Lucy Gorman-Lee.
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8: 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Here's Peter Davina Franks from WillAid.
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0: Windier tonight with spells of rain moving in. These heavy at first. Dry during the early hours of with a few spots of drizzle possible. Mostly cloudy tomorrow morning with some spells of rain. A line of sharp showers will progress southwards during the afternoon, bringing a slight risk of lightning. Dry and brighter later on.
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0: 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We've got an ad break coming up shortly, and then we have got Queen as well as The Birds and your traffic update.
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1: On the roads, it's the evening rush hour, so expect slower journeys around the main approaches into Canterbury, particularly around the A28 and Sturry area. The Sturry Link roadworks are ongoing, so be careful of some traffic queues. Around Whitsun and Herne Bay, allow extra time on the main route as traffic builds during the evening commute. There are no major new road closures showing in the information. On the railway, South Eastern is currently reporting its latest services. That's Herne Bay from the Ramsgate train is expected to be 2 minutes late. And on the buses, all the buses are working on time as they work around the diversion route.
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0: Cabot FM Sports News, brought to you with David Lloyd Clubs Herne Bay. Luxurious spa retreat, serene pools, dynamic gym spaces and vibrant social areas for the whole family. Elevate your everyday.
1: The international break comes to an end tomorrow for top flight clubs in the UK. Some teams have had weeks away from each other, with injuries being picked up and a change of a system. Rangers boss Derek McInnes is not a fan.
2: So by the time we actually get everything, I mean, they're all back in today, but they're not all training today. The time we get all back together and training together on the pitch tomorrow, it'll be 19 days since the Celtic game, and that's longer than a lot of tournaments for a lot of countries, you know.
1: Both the Premier League and Scottish Premiership restart on Saturday. On the international stage, Manchester United midfielder Ella Toon has got another England call-up. It's for the upcoming World Cup playoff games against Greece, despite previously being omitted from the squad. And Lewis Hamilton feels the caution of Formula One bosses and its younger drivers has taken away some of the sport's seat-of-your-pants wet-weather driving. The seven-time world champion was speaking in response to last weekend's shambolic scenes in Malaysia, which saw drivers effectively unable to power their vehicles in the wet conditions.
0: 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Elevate your everyday.

0: 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You're listening to Drive Time on Cabot FM with me, Brandon. Up next is Summer of Love, and then I'm going to give you your travel update shortly.
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1: 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Quick check on the roads, Herne Bay, watch out in the town centre, Charles Street and Bank Street have ongoing gully works with local one-way suspensions in place. Also mind Boxhole Lane if you're cutting across towards Broomfield as temporary closures are active there. Blean and Whitstable, expect slow-moving traffic along Pin Hill on the A290, where emergency works are causing queues with traffic diverting onto the A299 Thanet Way. In Canterbury, the Inner Ring Road is heavy around Rhodes Town with lane restrictions, plus temporary two-way signals on Whitstable Road. On the public transport, stagecoach services between Canterbury and Whitstable are following local diversions, while southeastern trains through Herne Bay, Whitstable and Canterbury West are running with normal autumn remainings.
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Could I please take a good excuse, please stay just one more. 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Now. Oh, could I stay, please stay, I wash up the dishes, let me.

Dead or alive, that's the way it is. I like it. And that is it for Cabin Drive. Time for the prize. To us, thank you for everybody that has tuned in. It has been brilliant keeping you company. Stay tuned because there's some more brilliant tunes coming up on the way from Georgie Girl next. And I will see you all next Monday at 6 p.m. for Cabin Drive Time. Take care. Bye.

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5: Rain will reach the southeast throughout the evening, staying cloudy with outbreaks of rain elsewhere, heaviest in the north though. Winds increasing from the west and lows of around 6 degrees Celsius tonight.
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1: Good evening and welcome to Women's Hour with me, Georgie Girl. For the next 60 minutes, we're going to be celebrating the stories of some very interesting women, some of whom you may have heard of, others, like me, you may not have. Now, we just heard Little Bird by Annie Lennox in honour of the birthday, or born on this day, 1515. Yes, I thought I'd written a three there. It definitely says 15. Of Margaret Douglas, the Countess of Lennox. You see, it all ties in my tiny little brain. Well, we've got some more birthday girls to celebrate. We're moving forward to 1847 for Rose Scott, an Australian social reformer and suffragette. Well, with a name like Rose, I'm going to have to play some Guns N' Roses, Here's Sweet Child of Mine.

0: I've popped my air guitar back down onto its stand again. So we're going to carry on with some more birthday girls born on this day, October the 8th. You're listening to Women's Hour with me, Georgie Girl. Now, this next song was by Boney M and is in homage to Ma Barker, born on this day in 1873, the formidable matriarch of a notorious US crime family. Now, the song is actually called Ma Baker, and apparently they decided Barker didn't scan very well, so they wanted Baker. It worked better. I imagine there's probably more things you could rhyme with Baker. Make her, take her, fake her. Barker's a bit more difficult. Larker? Sarker? I can see why they ran into issues. So we've got that one coming up for her. And after that, we're staying in a sinning area. 1895, Dutch author Jan Gabrielle Willing was born. She wrote a book called Sinner and the Girl, which seems to fit in quite nicely with Ma Barker. Here they are now.
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1: Two more birthday girls. We just heard a song dedicated to Louise Hay, born in 1926 on this day. She was a US author of self-help books, including one called You Can Heal Your Life. She became a very well-known speaker, opened her own publishing company, Hayes House Publishing, and was an advocate for people with AIDS way back when the disease was first becoming prominent and wiping out entire generations of young men and women. Now, retroactively, there has been some discussion and criticism of her actions, but she did and was known at the time for helping and bringing together large support groups. So, not an action to be easily dismissed, I would say. Well, our next song is in honour of 1927, born on this day, Georgianne Gigi Durston. She was an American cabaret and big band singer and got involved in a rather scandalous engagement to Elliot Roosevelt, son of FDR President Roosevelt. I believe it was hushed up or covered over and quickly dispensed of because of her low background, I imagine. I was trying to find something with her singing on it. I couldn't find it. So instead, I've got a song which she did sing on an album, Gamely, given to you by Ella Fitzgerald. So we're not downgrading, let's be perfectly honest here. So we did Katie Tunstall just now. We're going to hear Ella Fitzgerald and People Will Say We're in Love.

ladies of Cabin FM every Saturday evening between 6 and 8 for Cabin Fever. Whether you're gearing up for a night out or getting in the mood for a night in, Cabin Fever makes the music hot on Saturdays from 6 p.m. We've got three more birthday girls to celebrate in quick succession, kicking off in 1929 with the birth of Betty Boothroyd, the UK politician and first female speaker of the House of Commons. Then we're going to 1944 when Susan Ray, the US country singer, was born. I hadn't heard anything about her at all. I'm sorry, country is a bit of a blank spot for me. But I did some research and heard this, her biggest hit, LA International Airport, fell in love with it and had to share it here. And then we're going to 1947 to celebrate Sheila Ferguson, singer and songwriter, one part of the Three Degrees. However, to celebrate Betty, I couldn't think of a better, and well, it made me giggle when I came up with it. As Speaker of the House, here is New Order. Order!

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1: You're listening to Women's Hour here on Cabin with Georgie Girl, who never misses the next chance to play some Carly Simon. That was Let the River Run from the soundtrack to the film Working Girl, celebrating the birthday today, born in 1949, of the incredible, versatile, beautiful actress Sigourney Weaver. We're moving on to the history portion of our show now, and it was on this day in 1645 that the first hospital in Montreal, Quebec, be careful of some awful pronunciation here, the Hôtel Dieu de Montréal was founded by the nurse Jeanne Mance. So I've got something from Gregory Isaacs to celebrate her achievement.

more historical stories now, which link together. On this day in 1873, the first women's prison run by women opened at the Indiana Reformatory Institution. Now, just because it's women running it, I imagine it was absolutely brutal, because when we go for each other, we really go for each other. Someone who probably had a considerably easier time than those ladies back in 1873 was Martha Stewart, who on this

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2: Thanks so much for joining me this evening for Women's Hour. I will be back tomorrow morning with the Feel Good Friday show from 9. Now, I normally close the show out with a song which was number one on this date by a female artist, but I'm feeling Madanda's up, basically. Whether you are aware of it or not, the news coming out from the USA about what happened at Cornell University. It happened quite some time ago, but it's gaining momentum now with people speaking out against what happened there. Now, I try not to be political on here, you know, as much as I possibly can. But if there's an angry woman trope, hell yeah, I'm angry. And every decent person on the planet should be angry about this, whether you're a woman or a man, it doesn't matter. Something like this should never, ever happen again. Sometimes you have to stand up and be brave, be the voice or the person on the WhatsApp group who says, actually, this is completely out of order. Stop doing that. Sorry to bring things a bit down, but you know what? I have a voice. I want to use it. And I'm going to express this through this amazing song I'm about to play. It's been out for a few years. I've been hearing it a lot over reels and things I've been watching, which have been discussing this situation. And I just find it really powerful and moving and strong. It's becoming a little bit of an anthem to try and get me through this horrific news cycle. So I'll be bright and breezy tomorrow morning. Don't worry, back to my normal self. But for now, please do enjoy Ekaterina Shelikhova and Savage Daughter. That's Georgie Girl out.

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3: The High Court has heard that search warrants that allowed police officers to raid two of Andrew Mountbatten Windsor's properties have been ruled unlawful. Matthew Dudley reports.
4: The former Duke of York had launched a legal challenge against Thames Valley Police over the lawfulness of the warrants issued by a judge at the Old Bailey. This allowed officers to raid his residence on the Sandringham estate and his former Windsor home in February. The court heard that Andrew and Thames Valley Police had reached an agreement, but the force says investigation into alleged misconduct in public office by a man in his 60s from Norfolk remains ongoing. Andrew has always denied any wrongdoing.
3: Two Latvian men have been arrested on suspicion of trespassing RAF Molesworth in Cambridgeshire. The Metropolitan Police say the men, aged 36 and 32, were found at the airbase used by US military intelligence in the early hours of this morning. Both remain in police custody. A coroner has ruled that three sisters whose bodies were recovered from the sea off Brighton took their own lives. Jane Adetoro and her sisters Christina and Rebecca Walters, all from West London, entered the water during adverse weather conditions in May. An inquest at Woodvale Coroner's Court heard that all three women were unable to swim and died from drowning. Andy Burnham is in Berlin today announcing new security partnerships with Germany.
5: We're glad to be here to ratify the Kensington Treaty today, which, if we work at it, Friedrich, will improve our security here in Europe, but also help grow our economies.
3: The PM has expressed an openness to Germany joining the Global Combat Air Programme, which is a pact between the UK, Italy, Japan and Canada to build the sixth generation fighter jet. And stick together, enjoy the ride and smile. That's what Erling Haaland has told Manchester City as they prepare to return to the pitch after being found guilty of breaching financial rules. That's the latest from Radio News Hub. I'm Lucy Gorman-Lee.
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Happy Thursday everyone, hope you've had a great day and in fact hope you've had a great week and as I always like to say, as you will well know if you're a regular listener, the weekend starts here and we've got a brilliant show for you tonight with tracks from Soul to Soul, Fatback Band, The Brothers Johnson, The Stylistics and literally loads more. So get ready to dance, get ready to boogie, to chill and all points in between on tonight's Soul Session. We kicked off the show with the legend that is Barry White. I would say let the music play and we're going to move right along now with Mark Knight featuring Sergeant Slick and the one and only Beverly Knight. I wonder if they're related, I suppose they must be, from 2023. This is I Want to Be Your Lover.

Yeah, that's how you start a soul session. That's brilliant there. Mark Knight with Sergeant Slick and Beverly Knight and I Want to Be Your Lover. Brilliant track. And we're going to move on now with, where are we going, 2016? This is the brilliant Bruno Mars and 24 Karat Magic.

So you're listening to Soul Session on 94.6 Cabin FM, and that was, of course, the wonderful En Vogue and My Lovin', open brackets, you're never going to get it, close brackets. Well, we'll see. Brilliant song, and talking of brilliant songs, up next we've got, and bear with me, we've got the Beastie Boys. Yes, we have, and this is Song for Junior.

Do you know what? I love that. I love playing the Beastie Boys. One of the only bands that I can play on the Soul Session and Rock in the Cabin on a Friday. Brilliant. Brilliant musicians, actually. Very underrated. So, where are we going next? Yes, we've got Michael Kiwanuka up next. And I was reading recently about the health problems he's been suffering with over the last year or so. That's really sad. But he has got a new album coming out, which he finished recording just before he became unwell. And I will certainly be playing tracks from that on a future show. But for now, we're going back to 2019. Michael Kiwanuka and the wonderful You Ain't the Problem.

tremendous loose ends there and Hanging on a String. What a great track that is from 92. And we're staying in the 90s now, 1999, for we've got the brilliant British musical collective Soul to Soul up next. And this is Jazzy's Groove.

That's just so good, isn't it? That was, of course, Soul to Soul and Jazzy's Groove. You're listening to the Soul Session with me, Drew. And up next, we're going back to 1987 and the fantastic band. This is the Fatback Band, and I Found Lovin'.

Absolutely great to hear that again. Doesn't it make you feel good? I Found Loving by the Fatback Band there on the Soul Session. And you know what? Up next, we've actually got three to go in the first hour, but up next, I'm going to bring you a tune by Midnight Soul Session, who are one of my favourite bands, really, and with a name like that, they're always going to get played on here. But I've only recently found out that actually Midnight Soul Session is an imaginary band from the creative vision of Angelo. Now, they are a band. They are real musicians. It's not AI. But, yeah, apparently that's what it says. I didn't know that. But anyway, the music's great. I love playing them on the show. And this is their new one from 2026. And this is Give It To Me.

you know what? I don't care if they're not a real band. I absolutely love that. And I have to emphasise they are real musicians. I just feel the need to say that. Anyway, up next, where are we? We've got two to go in the first hour of the show. And up next, we've got Mark Cerrone, usually known just as Cerrone. He's a French disco drummer, composer, conductor, DJ, record producer and creator of concerts. Well, some people have just got too much talent, haven't they? Don't you think? Anyway, 1977, this is Cerrone and Give Me Love.

Yep, that's brilliant. That's Cerrone, Give Me Love. And we're going to move up to 8 o'clock now and rounding out the first hour of the show. We've got the fantastic MFSB, which, in case you didn't know, stands for Mother, Father, Sister, Brother. You probably did know that. From 1973. And this is KG.

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So we are into the second hour of tonight's Soul Session here on the wonderful 94.6 Cabin FM. Glad to have you along. And that's a way to kick off your second hour, isn't it? From 1977, I think it was. That was the Average White Band, all the way up from Glasgow. And let's go round again. What a great tune that is. And talking of great tunes, 1980, this is the Brothers Johnson and Stomp.

0: That's a great tune, isn't it? The Brothers Johnson there and Stomp. Absolutely love that one. And talking of great tunes, we played a Barry White tune in the first hour of the show, and I enjoyed it so much that I decided to play another one. So we're going back to 1974, and this is the great Barry White and Can't Get Enough of Your Love, Babe.
1: I've heard people say that too much

Yeah, fantastic stuff, Barry White there, and Can't Get Enough of Your Love, Babe. And we're staying in the 70s. Where are we? 1975, I think it was. Produced and arranged by conductor Van McCoy. This is the Stylistics, and I hope you're going to have a funky weekend, because they certainly did. This is Funky Weekend.

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That's a first time play on the Soul Session there for Cameo and Word Up. Great to hear that. Great tune. And talking of great tunes, we've got the magnificent Janet Jackson up next. This is If.

Wonderful, wonderful Janet Jackson there. And if so, you're listening to the Soul Session with me, Drew. And we've got two tunes coming up for you now. In a moment, we're going right back to 1982 and Mystic Merlin and Mr. Magician, which is a brilliant tune. Played it on the show a few times. Absolutely wonderful. But before that, 2013, this is The Internet and Don't You?

Great tune there, Mystic Merlin and Mr. Magician, and we're going to bring you right up to date now, 2025 to be exact. This is Loaded Honey and Don't Speak.

That's a fantastic tune, isn't it? Loaded Honey and Don't Speak There. You know what? Some brilliant soul and funk music out there at the moment. And they're right at the forefront of that. Brilliant band. Having said that, we're going to go back to the 80s again now. And this is the legend that is George Benson and Turn Your Love Around.

Yep, I seriously suspect there's some dancing going on to that one. Move the furniture back. Don't worry about it. Dance like nobody's watching. Have a great time. What a beautiful tune. That was George Benson and Turn Your Love Around. We've got three or four to go. We've got four to go, I think, actually. And up next, going back to 2002. And this is Justin Timberlake and Rock Your Body.

0: 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Let's do something. 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
1: He certainly likes a long drawn out ending, doesn't he? That was Justin Timberlake, of course, and Rock Your Body. And I mentioned earlier that there's some fantastic artists out there on the funk and soul scene at the moment. None more so than Joy Crooks, who we absolutely love on the show. She is tremendous. And this is Joy Crooks from 2021 and When You Were Mine.

Isn't that great? Joy Crooks there, and When You Were Mine. What a great tune. And we've got two to go on tonight's show. And we played you a bit of Janet Jackson earlier on. And now we've got a big brother up for you. This is Jermaine Jackson. And let's get serious.

Yeah, great tune there. And you know what? Really sadly, we're running out of time on tonight's Soul Session. That's really sad. I'm feeling sad now. Anyway, hope you enjoyed the show as much as I enjoy playing it. Thank you so much for tuning in. I really do appreciate it. Spread the word and get everybody listening to Cabin FM on a Thursday night, 7 till 9, the Soul Session. Thank you also to my producer and collaborator, Millie, who, as ever, has done a great job tonight helping me put together the tracks for the show. And we're going to leave you with a classic from Heatwave from 1977 and Always and Forever. Stay tuned after the news for John Pell's and Thursday Night Fever, which is always a fantastic show. And I'll see you next Thursday. Good night, everybody.

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2: The High Court has heard that search warrants that allowed police officers to raid two of Andrew Mountbatten Windsor's properties have been ruled unlawful. Matthew Dudley reports.
3: The former Duke of York had launched a legal challenge against Thames Valley Police over the lawfulness of the warrants issued by a judge at the Old Bailey. This allowed officers to raid his residence on the Sandringham estate and his former Windsor home in February. The court heard that Andrew and Thames Valley Police had reached an agreement, but the force says investigation into alleged misconduct in public office by a man in his 60s from Norfolk remains ongoing. Andrew has always denied any wrongdoing.
2: Two Latvian men have been arrested on suspicion of trespassing RAF Molesworth in Cambridgeshire. The Metropolitan Police say the men, aged 36 and 32, were found at the airbase used by US military intelligence in the early hours of this morning. Both remain in police custody. A coroner has ruled that three sisters whose bodies were recovered from the sea off Brighton took their own lives. Jane Adetoro and her sisters Christina and Rebecca Walters, all from West London, entered the water during adverse weather conditions in May. An inquest at Woodvale Coroner's Court heard that all three women were unable to swim and died from drowning. After a meeting in Berlin, the German Chancellor Friedrich Merz wants the UK closer to the EU.
4: From our German side, I can assure you that we will do anything what we can do to bring the UK closer and closer back to Europe, to the European continent, to the European Union.
2: Andy Burnham met his counterpart today to announce new defensive partnerships between the UK and Germany. It includes an openness for Germany joining the Global Combat Air Programme, a pact on developing the newest generation of fighter jets. And stick together, enjoy the ride and smile. That's what Erling Haaland has told Manchester City as they prepare to return to the pitch after being found guilty of breaching financial rules. That's the latest from Radio News Hub. I'm Lucy Gorman-Lee.
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2: Staying cloudy with outbreaks of rain, the heaviest in the north and on high ground. Wind increasing from the west with a low of 9 degrees Celsius.
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7: Hello and good evening. Welcome to the Thursday Night Fever Show with me, John Pells, playing the best of the 70s and 80s. Just like to thank Drew Oldfield for the last 2 hours with his soul session. Great show as always. This is Picketty Witch.

And that was from 1970. Don't forget, we've got our usual features in the first hour. Two from one from the 80s and a number one from the 70s. Pick bag. Papa's got a brand new pick bag from 1981.

0: Is she really going out with him?
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0: Betty, is that Jimmy's ring you're wearing?
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0: Is he picking you up after...

Shangri-Las and Leader of the Pack. Originally from 1965, then it was re-released in 1972 and again in 1976. Lisa Stansfield, This Is the Right Time from 89.

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1: Pink Floyd. Hey You from 1979.

two from one from the 80s, double play, back to back. This week I've chosen Bruce Springsteen, and this is Dancing in the Dark from 1984.

two from one from the 80s, Bruce Springsteen. Esther Phillips, and What a Difference Today Makes.

up to 86 now. We've got Annie Lennox and Al Green. Put a Little Love in Your Heart. Still to come in this hour, our number one from the 70s.

Kate Bush and The Man with a Child in His Eyes, and that was from 1978. Up to 1980 now, we've got The Beat and Hands Off, She's Mine.

number one from the 70s time. Pussycat and Mississippi. This was number one in 1976, October.

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At the top of the hour, we've got our two from one. No, we haven't. We've got our 60s and 90s track. Up to 88. Aztec Camera, How Men Are.

Cabin FM 94.6. Just like to do a shout out to the Archie's Pool team. They beat the Social Club A last night 12-4, taking them up to fourth in the table. That's Jacob, Joe, Alan, Barry and myself. A hit from the 60s, Steppenwolf and Born to be Wild.

Midway feature, our hit from the 90s. This week it was from 1995, Gangsta's Paradise, Coolio featuring LV. Deacon Blue, Chocolate Girl from 87.

Deep Purple and Hush, released in 68, but actually became an international hit in 1971. Up to 88 with Everything But The Girl, and I Don't Want To Talk About It, an old Rod song.

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1: So we're well into the second hour. Don't forget, we've got our normal features. 2 from 1 from the 70s, a number one from the 80s, and of course, ending the show with my favourite band, the Electric Light Orchestra. Illusion. 1982, Imagination, Just an Illusion.

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Two from one from the 70s. Rolling Stones. First of all, you heard Tumbling Dice from 72. And then it was Only Rock and Roll, But I Like It from 1974. Cabin FM 94.6. Up 2 years to 76. 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
1: Temple Tudor, Swords of a Thousand Men from 81.

Where does the time go? Nearly 2 hours up. Coming up to the last two tracks. Straight after the news and weather, we got the Light program with Steve Wood taking us up to midnight. Four Tops, When She Was My Girl from 1981, and we'll be ending the show with the Electric Light Orchestra and Wishing from 1979. Good night, everybody. Have a good week, and I'll see you all next week. Bye.

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2: Thames Valley Police have accepted that search warrants on Andrew Mountbatten Windsor's properties were unlawful at a High Court hearing. Matthew Dudley has more.
3: It follows a legal challenge launched by the former Duke of York against the force over the warrants issued by a judge at the Old Bailey. Officers raided two of Andrew's residences back in February. The force says, though, that this investigation into alleged misconduct in public office by a man in his 60s from Norfolk remains ongoing. Andrew has always denied any wrongdoing.
2: Two people have been arrested for breaching the perimeter fence at an RAF base used by US military intelligence near Cambridgeshire. The Metropolitan Police say the two Latvian men, aged 36 and 32, were found in RAF Molesworth in the early hours. Ministry of Defence security patrols had identified an abandoned vehicle near the base a few hours before. The polls have now closed in the Holborn and St Pancras by-election. Among those standing is Green Party leader Zach Polanski, who's hoping to win the seat previously held by Keir Starmer. Andy Burnham has been in Berlin to speak on new security partnerships.
4: We are announcing today collaboration on a number of levels, particularly in relation to defence and security, a new partnership countering hybrid attacks.
2: This includes an openness to Germany joining the Global Combat Air Programme, a pact between the UK, Italy, Japan and Canada to create the next generation of fighter jet. There's also talks of bringing the UK closer to the EU. Health officials say England could be set for an early flu season. The National Medical Director of the NHS says hospital admissions for the virus are the highest she can remember for this time of year. And a new Bridgerton spin-off is in the works. It'll follow the early life of Lady Violet. That's the latest from Radio News Hub. I'm Lucy Gorman-Lee.
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2: Staying cloudy with outbreaks of rain, the heaviest in the north and on high ground. Wind increasing from the west with a low of 9 degrees Celsius.
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better. Ah, that music, it does something to me. I wish I knew what it was. Last night I was telling Umbriago about my latest concerto called Tony's Pushcart. He said, Tony's Pushcart, how does it go? I said, it doesn't go, you have to push it.

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I want to relate a yarn. Turn back the pages of history and what do you see? Madison Square Garden or Odeo. And there I was, interviewing a prize-winning cow. I asked her to tell the radio public how she feels. She said, moo. 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Being a gentleman, I apologized. 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And what happens? The bull starts crying. But irregardless, I keeps on singing. This time with the castanets. That's too much for the bull, he collapses. 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

0: Jimmy, you're a wow. 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
0: If you start off each day with a song.
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1: Now, look here. 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
1: Put an egg in your shoe and beat it.

Concluding our sentimental sequence, J. McShann and his orchestra with Charlie Parker and Sepian Bounce. Before that, the orchestra of Heinz Fainer and Swinging the Jinx Away. And we started that musical triptych with June Foray as Mrs. James F.X. Paisley, with Red Ingle and the Natural Seven, and Them Darn Fool Things Remind Me of You. And you heard them all on The Light Programme with Steve Wood on Herne Bay's Community Radio, Cabin FM 94.6.

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Very noble there. And Villa, the Witch of the Wood, that's what that was. 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
1: Oh dear, nothing nice ever comes my way. I'm beginning to think that perhaps I'm a bit unlucky, yet I don't think I can be. I was ever so happy when I was a kid. I was born on the 5th of November while Father was letting off the fireworks. And all my brothers and sisters were ever so nice to me. Used to take me out all day on my birthday. Wouldn't let me walk neither. Used to push me about in a pram all day long. And heaps of people used to give them money for me. One old gentleman gave them 8p one day and came and had a look at me. He said, "Good heavens, it's real." Oh, those were happy days. But nothing like that ever happens to me now. Because Alf said if he could only get a job, we might think of getting married. Because I know my wages don't keep him in the comfort he'd like. But he does try, I will say that for him. He went up to join the army, and the gentleman who runs it was ever so rude to him. He said, "What, a mouldy little worm like you for a soldier?" Alf said, "What do you expect for a shilling a day, Napoleon?" So then he went and joined the fire brigade, but he got the sack. Because every time he passed his house on the way to a fire, he used to stop and give his lawn the once over with a fire hose. Well, now he's studying to be an international taxi driver. He's learning to say, "Here, what's this?" in 9 different languages. You know, I did think that romance had come to me one day last week. There was a knock at my door, and when I opened it, a gentleman said, "Good heavens, Carol Lombard." Oh, and he was ever so nice to me. He said that in the excitement of meeting a glamorous film star's double, that was me, see, he'd almost forgotten what he called about. I haven't had the pluck to tell Alf that I've spent all my savings on a vacuum cleaner. That's 5 I've got now. Do you know, the only time I ever had any luck was when I won £5 at a bazaar. It was for a funny makeup competition. Of course, it was a bit odd my winning it because I wasn't competing, really. I was only looking on at the others, but they made me take the prize. So Alf said, "You'd better let me handle the money. I'll invest it in land." So he went out and bought a plot of ground for a grave for himself. Oh, just like Alf, to think of his own comforts first.

0: with the Russ Case Orchestra. That's Perry Como, Till the End of Time.
1: In Pacific 1860, there was a concerted number in which the young ladies of the household implored the ADCs from Government House to outline their official duties. "I would like to sing for you," their reply. "His Excellency regrets." "Now listen, please, I'll tell you confidentially how ADCs are trained in social grace. They must be brave, for daily they're called upon to save His Excellency's face. Any explanations of the duties of an ADC prove the complications that derive the Government House. Certain situations they could never let a lady see. There are strange vibrations in the life of Government House. Truth is often sacrificed for reasons of diplomacy. That, of course, you understand, but all the same, it must be grand to be so suave, so calm, so dignified. If you knew what all that signified, they who break the ninth commandment every day would hang their heads in shame and say, 'Forgive, we have to live officially on feet of clay. Every minute we're made to sin, it is really very depraved. But to hell with the lies we tell, His Excellency's honor must be saved.'" "His Excellency regrets that owing to an attack of gout, he really dare not venture out on Saturday to dine. His Excellency regrets that owing to doctor's orders, he cannot attend the mission tea and also must decline your kind invitation for Wednesday week. A slight operation and poor circulation combined with a weedy physique has made him unable to speak. All this in addition to what the doctors describe as a clot, which may disappear by the end of the year, but may very possibly not. His Excellency regrets that owing to his exalted state, he can no more associate with amiable brunettes. Walk up, walk up. We're

0: the soul of youth. Imagine if someday they gave the waiting world a whiff of plain, unvarnished truth. His Excellency regrets that failing a better alibi, he must admit he'd rather die than open your bazaar. His Excellency regrets that lacking enough official scope, he can't disband the band of hope no matter where they are. He frankly despises the people he rules. His gorge also rises when giving the prizes at co-educational schools to rows of illiterate fools. And if you should write in the book, he'll give you a murderous look, for it ruins his day to be taken away from his rod and his line and his hook. His Excellency regrets he hasn't enough to run the house or pay the staff or feed a mouse upon the pay he gets. Hey-ho, hey-ho, he's up to his ears in debts, but that's one of the least of the things His Excellency regrets.
1: Noel Coward and His Excellency Regrets. Time to fit in just one more before we have to go. Frank Crummett and Ukulele Lady.

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You have been listening to The Light Programme. 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My thanks as always to my co-producer, Peter Gore. Till next time then, do take care, stay safe, bye now.

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2: A High Court has heard that search warrants at two of Andrew Mountbatten Windsor's properties were unlawful. Matthew Dudley reports.
3: The former Duke of York had launched a legal bid against Thames Valley Police over the warrants issued by a judge at the Old Bailey. The court heard that Andrew and Thames Valley Police have reached an agreement, but the force says its investigation into alleged misconduct in public office by a man in his 60s from Norfolk remains ongoing. Andrew denies any wrongdoing.
2: The Metropolitan Police say two Latvian men have been arrested on suspicion of trespassing an airbase in Cambridgeshire. The two men, aged 36 and 32, were found in the early hours of the morning at RAF Molesworth, which is used by US military intelligence. Both have been remanded into custody. An inquest has concluded three sisters found dead off the Brighton coast took their own lives. Emergency services recovered the bodies of Jane Adetoro, Christina Walters and Rebecca Walters from the sea on the morning of May the 13th, following a trip from London via Birmingham. Senior coroner Penelope Schofield recorded a verdict of suicide by drowning for each of the women. Polls have closed in the Holborn and St Pancras by-election, with Green Party leader Zach Polanski among the candidates vying for the seat previously held by Sir Keir Starmer. The Prime Minister says the UK is open to Germany joining a coalition on fighter jets.
4: Improve our security here in Europe, but also help grow our economies, improve the living standards of our citizens. That is our aim, and that's what we hope will follow the ratification of the treaty today.
2: Andy Burnham met with German Chancellor Friedrich Merz in Berlin. And Erling Haaland has urged Manchester City to stick together and stay positive. The club are preparing to return to the pitch after being found guilty of breaching Premier League financial rules. The club have appealed against it. That's the latest from Radio News Hub. I'm Lucy Gorman-Lee.
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2: A windy day with spells of rain clearing south with cooler, sunnier weather and showers following from the north. A high of 18 degrees Celsius.
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2: Counting is underway in the Holborn and St Pancras by-election, with 15 candidates bidding to replace Sir Keir Starmer as the MP for the North London constituency. The seat has been a Labour stronghold since its formation in 1983, held by Frank Dobson for 32 years and Sir Keir for 11. The High Court has heard that search warrants at two of Andrew Mountbatten